0: Shang Yang, Vice Cartel. Suck your mother, bad man. Oh.
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1: Yo, Bouncy Killer, where you at?
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1: 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I'm not going to go to the Gambo. 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
0: We the best.
1: Boy.
0: Give me the light.
1: Yeah.
0: And we turn it up every time.
1: Every
0: time. And we bust it up, watch it. Yeah.
1: Watch it. Ha!
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1: What's up with y'all, man? 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
0: What the hell?
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0: Outside. It's a Thursday. This is Energy Radio. Good morning. Saz and Benson with Outside. People's favorite tune at the moment has me on chokehold, to be very honest.
1: That guy refused to look like his voice. I don't know why.
0: Oh, Benson.
2: Yeah.
1: When you see him, you expect like a Rick Ross.
0: Ah. Really?
1: Look at his size.
0: Oh, you mean the size is not there proportional to the voice?
1: And he sounds, I think he's a little bit more auto-tune.
0: Oh.
1: He is. 100%.
0: I don't know. Me,
1: there's
0: I love
1: a song
0: that music.
1: He has with King Maddie. What is it called?
0: Ole.
1: Now that's where the auto-tune comes out properly. Tujamani takokushedza imbe dai.
0: Osesa mkwano gwange. DJ Bits is yawning, so I don't know how the quickie is going to go. One way to find out.
3: There's nothing as sweet as a quickie. Sweet as it sounds. This is the Quickie Mix. Sponsored by Mirinda. Smile, be contagious.
4: We get. Man got job on a very good day. See me, I got flex on a very good day. Me, I got on a very good day.

0: Shout out to everybody that can't swim, but you attend every other pool party because you look good in a bikini.
1: Which is okay. Which is okay.
0: Nobody said it's not okay. Bits, I know you can't swim, but it's too early for you to be defensive.
2: Carina. You swim from the shallow or deep end?
1: I can't get into the water.
2: Pool. Oh.
1: Yeah.
2: You are aquaphobic.
0: He's nanny swimming. The quickie from DJ Beats is brought to you by Mirinda. So make sure that you get yourself a Mirinda today so your day can be as colorful as a fruity or an orange. Hesketh texting us the earliest today saying good morning, Chiwatule representing. And somebody that says, good morning, bros. Have a good day today. It's Regan. Hi, Regan. How was your night? Elise.

0: In water?
1: Yes.
2: You walk in water.
0: Are you Jesus?
1: Jesus walked on top of the water.
0: So for you, you walk?
1: The biggest, biggest inside the water.
3: Black people cannot swim with their head up. Tugwamu butine, tuwama asobulichimu. One style, this one.
1: Can you swim?
3: 100%. I have a pool at Bahayad. So it's the least I could do.
0: Ask me.
1: For you, you can't swim.
0: But guess what I have?
1: You have the water.
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0: 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Playing on the Breakfast Club for you, Prima Simwa, Mr. Henry and DJ Bits, and there's you. 0740674674. Somebody is asking if you guys are Kawa. What's the name? The name is Benzo. But no, Susan Yalago.
1: Susan.
0: Kisa. Na kajukida Susan kati randomly.
1: Maybe she's around.
0: Yeah. Mm. Susan, if you can hear me, please text me. I hope that you're okay.
1: Well, I was a Mr. Yazuki.
2: Was she single?
0: Lava, lava, lava. I knew come.
2: Bape uniform.
0: Ah, kwa uniform. Actually, bako wene Eververse, not just a uniform, but an Eververse, because you need something nice and mounty with no alcohol so you can think straight.
2: So mad at myself.
1: Yeah, she take
2: it. Guys, let me tell you, if you ever see a tweet and you want to whatever it, screenshot it.
0: What?
2: It has mew.
0: Oh, I dog.
2: Let me see if I took a screenshot. Unfortunately,
0: I
2: wonder if we can end up booming because I'd landed on a beautiful tweet by Johnny Depp. But it was about really insane. People have bad hearts, literally. When I find out, I'm going to look for it and then I'll read it for you guys in the next link. Oh, oh my God.
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3: Yeah.
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1: Energy. We've got more.

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1: First of all, do you guys think the music that you listen to when your day is beginning has anything with how your day goes? Because yeah. Tell me why. At 5 a.m. you're listening to sad music.
2: Why are you listening to sad music?
3: Open the case.
1: Open your chest.
3: I've had
1: them parking.
3: That was yesterday, you mean, right?
1: Today.
3: And no, today you didn't find me listening to music. It was yesterday.
1: Today, what were you doing? Hey, today he was just sitting with his car door open.
3: So today you found me paying people
1: What are you going through?
3: No, talk about the song I was listening to yesterday. Because I want to disapprove you. Uh-huh. Explain the song.
1: Mm-hmm. Yesterday I was listening to some... Actually, he played like two songs.
3: No, it was one song.
1: Me, I'm there sitting in my car. I was paying very close attention. One was a Uganda song.
3: Hey! Prim, put your hand up and say, I swear. Prim, for me listening to, there's a song by Lucky Dube called Born to Suffer.
1: Born to Suffer.
3: That's the song. Now, Born to Suffer, let me explain that.
1: Bro, you were born to suffer.
4: In the morning.
3: I listened to Lucky Dube. The message in the song is, the parents are the people we're depending on. For the joy of the, for the hope of the children. Mm-hmm. If we treat them right, they're gonna have a brighter future. Mm-hmm. If we treat them wrong. Now, I relate to that song because...
2: So you listen to it and you're like, wow, I was born to suffer.
3: It's the production. It's the performance.
1: Early
3: it's
1: morning. Henry didn't want to come to work. Mm. Born to suffer. He had nothing
3: but
1: to do.
3: But everybody who knows me knows I listen to reggae music. Mm. All the time.
1: Neda mkwano, born to suffer umukede nyo.
2: Wabu umukede mwao, walimye. Born to suffer in the morning.
1: In the morning.
2: It's like the whole day you're going to suffer.
1: His music is loud.
3: No song.
2: Okay, we know the song, yes.
3: Relating to if you do not treat your children right as a parent.
2: Okay, that thing is...
3: You're over what day you musiba abone. It wasn't about me suffering.
1: It was about you.
2: It was about who?
3: You feel like you want me to suffer. I will refuse to suffer.
1: Bits are kubuziza. Ask him.
2: It was about who? Because so, when you listen to Born to Suffer in the morning, in the car, alone.
3: Incidentally, one more this one. Entered. When the song that was playing. But I love that song. If you're on YouTube, go and look up Lucky Dube's performance 1986.
1: Okay. I left my car. I went to Henry's car and asked him, are you okay?
2: Are you okay? Like, for real.
1: It looked like he was about
3: to
1: cry.
3: I'm going to start reporting the things you do in the parking when we arrive here.
1: What do I do, Henry?
2: Not listening to Born to Suffer.
1: First of all, his music
3: that
1: is...
3: song to
1: Henry's
3: that extent.
1: Music is so loud. So it felt like I was suffering socially. He was playing Born to Suffer for the entire parking. I was like, ha, I'm not ready to suffer today.
3: That song has nothing to do with suffering. It has everything to do with the future.
1: Honey boo, you're suffering.
2: Bambi, we understand.
3: Parents are the people we're depending on for the hope of the children. If we treat them right, they're gonna have a brighter future. If we treat them wrong, we're gonna have mess in the world. If they're growing up without the parents, who's gonna tell them this is right? Where is suffering in that song?
1: Henry, do you have children?
3: Without the mother.
1: Do you have children?
3: Kids are born to suffer. Yeah. Rastafari. Bless! Kuba jingo.

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1: ARG Radio. The man, the sound, the beats, the watch. I'm not going to go to the number one. ARG.
0: If it's not us, it's none of them. We're the number one name in music.
2: Energy.
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0: Because, for example, it's just 7 and we are zapping already on Energy Radio. And the sun is actually coming out. Henry, why are you happy now?
1: Weather and traffic, what?
0: Oh, what does it look like today?
1: The weather, I'm going to make a screenshot. The weather, looking at what it's going to be looking like today, it's going to be mostly sunny. We're going to be having lows of 19 degrees Celsius and highs of about 28 degrees.
0: Warm day.
1: It's going to be a warm day. The better part of the morning is going to be sunny. And yeah, no signs of rain unless otherwise.
2: Yeah, and talking about the traffic, so if you're getting to town, yeah, I see Binaisa Road, that's from Mulago, it's clear, you can just go to town. Then Kira Road is still clear. Then going all the way to Nakawa, like everywhere, it's green. So for now, you can get to town.
1: For now.
2: Yeah. The only place that is a little bit crowded is Ruvaga Road, Kajampola.
1: The northern?
2: Northern is clear. Northern is all green.
1: Beautiful.
2: Yeah.
1: Beautiful.
2: So it's early, go to work before it's too late.
3: There's nothing as sweet as a quickie. Sweet as it sounds. This is the Quickie Mix. Sponsored by Mirinda. Smile, be contagious.

0: International DJ Beats 106.5 FM Energy Radio is the beat of the moment. Beats. Yeah. A lovely baby girl of mine, her name is Diana. She's asking into Bagazach.
1: Bagazach. I'm just letting the music speak.
2: I'm just letting the music
1: That's
2: speak.
1: That's what I do.
2: That's what I do.
1: Any day, any day.
2: Amen.
0: Yay. What's happening on the Energy Breakfast Club? Good morning to you, Diana. And thank you so much for listening to The Breakfast Club, baby girl. Into what's happening. So the president had an address last night.
3: Yeah.
0: And he spoke about very many things Ebola-related. Yeah. And he said it's been 5 days without a new case of Ebola. So he's 100% sure and convinced that we

0: I think they are. I have a friend who went to China. Actually, he's in China right now. So he was sending me a video.
1: Yeah,
0: he could have messy.
2: You guys know how true leather.
1: Lord have mercy.
2: How true leather.
0: Born to suffer.
2: Born to suffer.
1: Indeed, born to suffer.
2: Ew. Otherwise, the budget is being read any minute now.
0: Yep.
1: Today.
0: Level.
1: I anticipate it's going to be exorbitant, you know, because we spent a lot of money. This is the year we had the election. I think I did a video
2: and
1: around.
2: And we got to get the money back.
1: We spent close to trillions. To trillion, you know, of money. So we have to recoup that money back in whichever way
2: possible.
1: It is possible, but we have to get that money back.
2: Money back. Unfortunately. I didn't, I was watching TV last night and I was thinking, with all the debts that we have as a country, this parliament yesterday approved the Ministry of Finance to borrow money. 700 and something billion for
0: irrigation.
2: Because irrigation. Farmers cannot be waiting for only when it rains.
1: What?
2: 700 and something billion.
1: Billion.
2: Yeah.
1: You're still on that.
2: For an irrigation project. Because farmers, especially coffee farmers, cannot be waiting for when it rains.
1: We are borrowing from who?
2: Hey.
1: IMF.
2: From people who have money. Outside countries.
1: Because you're not donors, kind of.
2: Yeah.
1: But for me, the money that we're going to put on a good use is the money that has been allocated to the aviation. Are buying 10 new jets, courtesy of Uganda Airlines. Yeah.
0: Will that money come back?
1: Yes, it
0: just going to hear the same story.
2: Losses.
1: And the operation, but you know, we have a new CEO, the guy they got from Ethiopia Airlines. So, it makes you happy as a Ugandan to know that you have that was one of the
0: now the loss is going to be times 10.
1: If you remember one of the statements that were done by the new CEO, he said that twali tweyazika kenyonyizachi is a Ethiopia
0: laba fat fiona
2: aliwa olimba ewa
0: waguru wali
2: mama siyo mchina goyali. Oh my god.
1: Fat fiona na born to
2: suffer tochi kola.
1: So it's a step in the right direction. Apparently, there's going to be eight Boeings and two something. But yeah, we're getting 10 planes. Beautiful.
2: Okay, so lastly, our Ugandans are demanding a public trial. You remember the trial that was very public a few months ago, actually?
1: Yes.
2: For the guy that entered a kindergarten on Gaba Road and unalived four toddlers. So Ugandans want the same for the guys that beat up a rugby player, Sydney Gongodio, that was buried laid to rest over the weekend.
1: Public trial.
2: Or on Monday, actually.
0: Anti-water publicly? Ne trial it.
1: No, for a killer, it was extreme.
2: What do you mean it was extreme? Is it because this was one person?
1: Okelo's case was one of those rare cases.
2: Even this is a rare case.
1: Yeah. We've had mob justice before, and I'm not saying it in a bad way. But, you know, I think this is something that can be handled.
0: Ate tuvagala wali entinda wali kasawe.
1: So you want to solve mob justice by mob justice?
0: No. Try you.
1: What are one with Okelo, by the way?
0: Huh? Where is Okelo?
1: By not take a
2: phone
0: call. Where is he?
1: I saw that there's a guy who mashed me up. There's a content creator who just woke up and said, "Njagala gende chigo nchadire kwa Okelo."
2: Kambuze.
1: He mashed me. The president has to sign executive order.
2: Well, signing ane wagamanti bagena muta. Do they tell us the day they do it? Or we just never hear about it?
1: It depends. I think that would be according to the justice ministry and the entire judiciary.
2: I understand that. Mm. But do they let people know that today is the day?
0: I think they do.
2: Yeah,
0: I watched Prison Break. So
1: vamo feed him.
2: They've sentenced guys
1: to, you know, death in the army, but we never. Death is not something you like to show.
2: What
1: people.
2: If they are there?
1: And they never. Born to suffer.
3: 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We play the hits you love.

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2: Yeah, yeah.
1: Okay. 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

0: It's the Breakfast Club Energy Radio, Kivumbi King and the band. My name is the title of this one. Good morning to you. A lovely, lovely Thursday, or actually the weekend, because tomorrow is Friday.
1: Ooh, yeah.
0: I want to say hey to you, Izije Aliwaliari Machindye. Slim Daddy says good morning. Ananguvu says she's listening from Benko Supermarket and says good morning. Ananguvu, do you guys have Predator in that supermarket? Do you? Predator goes for just a few thousands, but most importantly, if you are a fan of Chelsea FC, they are giving people trips to London, to Stamford, to watch Chelsea play. So all you have to do is check under the cup, the white cup. There's a code, you send it to 6688, and you just might be a winner of this trip to London. Or if you don't win the trip to London, then you can win a motorbike, or you can win airtime. There's lots of prizes to win. One thing is for sure, everybody is winning.
1: And speaking about winning, you can actually win a discount with Jumia. If you do not have the application, please download it. Actually, you don't have to win. It's just on after the end of the month. So everything is 70% discount from home accessories, electronics, to mention but a few guys. Don't say we didn't tell you. Jumia, ejaguza emyaka 14 years of being in this thing with you. So go and shop whatever you need at 70% discount.

0: full with conversations of, you know, the latest album.
1: Begin
0: Iceman.
1: Again. We didn't hear what you said.
0: Allah. You didn't hear or everybody?
1: Did you hear?
2: No.
1: You were speaking to yourself.
0: You guys are just born.
1: Speak again.
0: I was telling you guys how he introduced a trend of singing as a rapper. Sing rapping, you know?
1: Mm.
0: And everyone jumped onto it. Even guys, he actually, the Fefe Bushi started. Love you, so makatabu. Even Big Filmmaker, the Navi at some point did it. So this is, you know, a song from way back. Drake has released about 9 albums, but Iceman, the latest album.
1: Mm.
0: Some people are saying it is Gumite, other people are saying...
1: I think the song that everybody is listening to somehow is Shebang.
0: Shebang.
1: Yeah.
0: Shebang. How would you rate the latest album? How would you rate Iceman?
1: I've listened to just one song.
0: Mm. Oh, wow.
1: Yeah. Have you listened to it?
2: No.
0: I love the
2: song.
0: PR, the build up.
1: I kind of listen when Drake here is listening.
0: Mm.
1: But he's obsessed with Drake, so he would just take anything that
0: Drake
1: comes
0: Drake. Drake listens
1: of Drake.
0: To Drake, and then the
1: Drake
0: guy
1: is
0: who sits
1: by
0: next
1: Drake.
0: To him, Trevor, doesn't like Drake. So the friction there is is insane.
1: Winnie Mbabazi comes right up. I'm sure she wants to talk about everything World Cup.
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4: 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I tell her, bring it back. I got all the hits, what?
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2: Why you called Born to Suffer? What did I miss?
3: You missed a lot.
4: To get them a World Cup. 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Nemama, yat Swaziza.
3: What was that?
5: Chichi, pola, pola.
2: Things are just no more friendlies. What
4: you
2: up?
4: Miss
2: calm down.
4: A ball like that.
2: It happens. Isn't that what friendlies are for?
4: Give me a legend in history.
2: Okay, how the ones who have scored, what have they done for you? That's what friendly is.
4: That's how you know someone who supports
2: CR7. I don't even support him.
4: Support with you, it's not from
2: last time round, I'm always a Brazil fan, but last time round, I was actually hoping that Argentina win the World Cup because I wanted Messi to win it before he retires.
4: So you want CR7 to win?
2: No, he can win it if he wants. I just don't think Portugal can go ahead of France, Spain, Brazil. Some of these teams are crazy. They might maybe make their way to the semis, but I don't see him winning.
4: I was looking at like an AI video of attacking whatever's. Countries and their striker lineup, so we're attacking formation.
2: Whoa. France and you feared.
4: I saw France. I saw England. I saw
2: Spain.
4: What, Aguan?
2: Anyway, so let's start quickly before I get to the World Cup, actually, because a lot happened while we slept. I know we've been talking about Jose Mourinho for the longest time. Let's calm down, because apparently they're not going to announce or present Jose Mourinho before the press or the public until July. I think after the World Cup. Yeah, it's Real Madrid and they also like attention.
4: Yeah.
2: And apparently right now they're holding meetings regarding players and transfers. We need to expect that. Rashford, I don't know if he's put them back. I haven't checked today, but yesterday removed Barcelona-related info from his bio on Instagram. And that's also because Barcelona are refusing. I don't know if it's because, but
4: I saw a post.
2: It happened at the same time.
4: Saying that,
2: Barcelona are refusing to pay that 30 million euros that Manchester United want as a buy option clause for Marcus Rashford, which is expiring in a few days. By the way,
4: it's not worth it.
2: I don't know. Maybe they, but you know, Barcelona also with money, but also like you just bought. Anyway, Rashford is set to now return to Manchester United, but it is also said that Barcelona are still open to new solutions. Those new solutions might include another loan deal. So he might still go back on loan, but they're open to discussing, further details with Manchester United, because obviously he's been great for them. So he's been great for them. So I'm sure they would want him to stay. They just want to push Man United to reduce that cap money. It's they feel like probably it's too much. Speaking of loans, Jadon Sancho, he's been on loan at Aston Villa, but now even after Man United spent £75 million on this boy, he's leaving Man United as a free agent after 5 years. You guys, some investments.
4: It's been rough for him.
2: Some investments. Anyway, it's
4: not
2: cool.
4: That he's a bad
2: it's
4: player. Right. Sometimes environment, you know, some. Sancho is an
2: example. So England is not his environment. That's what you should say, because he has tried.
4: Sebastian
2: in England. Should we say
4: a legend in the Bundesliga?
2: Should we say England is not his place? He needs to go.
4: Yeah.
2: Okay.
4: The same thing could happen to this Madrid guy, Jude Bellingham. Yeah.
2: Hey, I don't think after testing Madrid he would want to come back now to the Premier League for what? Kieran McKenna has left Ipswich even after promotion. I think he's done with that stress. He wants to take a break from football. The man is stressed. It's probably been really hard for them to try and get back to the Premier League. Manchester City also, we've been talking about it for a couple of days now. That you know they made their first bid for Elliot Anderson. I told you about it of Nottingham Forest and.
4: Tell me, who are you telling? Of course you told me.
2: You know, just say yes. So anyway, they made their first bid for Elliot Anderson, which Nottingham Forest rejected. And now they apparently will not be giving up, because they've sent a new bid for Elliot Anderson for £106 million and a guaranteed fee plus £15 million add-ons. I don't know what they see in that guy, but he must be special, man. I feel like Pep told them, out of everything you do when I've left.
4: Get this boy.
2: Yeah, I don't know. It's too much. Anyway, the FIFA World Cup kicks off today.
4: Ring a bell.
2: And this is probably going to be the only country to give us the actual World Cup vibes that we want. Mexico. So there are going to be three different opening ceremonies.
4: You know, it's actually Mexico.
2: I don't care. I don't speak Spanish. Mexico. So in Mexico. Yeah, we don't speak Spanish. In English, it's Mexico.
4: Yeah, but I hear you. Yeah.
2: Anyway,
4: carry on.
2: Shoot, quarrel in the moon. I thought you were tired. So, when you have energy when it's quarreling. There are going to be three separate opening ceremonies because, obviously, one in Canada, one in Los Angeles in America. That will be on Saturday, I believe, is the last one. And then there will also be the one today in Mexico, which is what we are most interested in because South Africa are coming up against Mexico, which reminds us of 2010. This time, no Shabalala, though. But I'll get into all of the analysis and how the actual game
4: no
2: will
4: vuvuzelas.
2: Go. Of course, there are vuvuzelas. Have you seen South Africans who have gone to
4: it
2: Mexico?
4: It would be an abomination.
2: It's been incredible. I've enjoyed all the videos of the teams that arrived, like South Africa, and how they were welcomed into Mexico. You know, they were giving them like cowboy hats, they were, are they called sombreros? You know, like mariachi band singing for them, and everything was so cute. And then the ones in America were being such like thieves. Like, those are the videos and the pictures you see. It's like, come on, man. And refs being turned away. By the way, Gianni Infantino said, you people need to chill. Calm down.
4: Wallan.
2: Yeah, people were talking about the ref and him being turned down from America. That he's like, just chill. So tonight there are going to be big performances before kickoff, and we're going to. Hey, but Mexico fans are going to make noise for South Africans. Hey, I can't even imagine. We're going to see Burna Boy and Shakira as the headliners today because they have the official song, World Cup song called "Die Die." So there will also be some Latin and. You know, Latin pop stars, obviously, because it's Mexico. J Balvin will be there. A few that maybe Ugandans might be interested in, Belinda as well. South African singer Tyler will
4: Ugandans
2: also perform.
4: Ugandans will be interested in Belinda.
2: Yeah. Okay. You think everyone has your taste? So, the South African singer Tyler will also perform. And she will be there also at the American opening ceremony, I believe, on Saturday. Yeah, she will also be performing. Yeah. I think she's just performing tonight. To bring in the South African flair, because South Africa are kicking
4: off. I've seen some beautiful AI videos that have been making
2: with Mexico.
4: Rounds. Yo, if that's
2: you're overwatching AI. Everything you're saying is AI videos, bro.
4: You haven't seen impressions of what it's going to look like.
2: No. Why would I watch AI? I wait for the real thing. No, why do you like fake things?
4: FIFA actually posted it.
2: Why do you like plastic things?
4: No, FIFA posted an impression of what tonight is going to look
2: like. Yeah, me, I'm waiting for what tonight will look like. Are you watching AI? I think you even ask AI, how will I look today? And it sends you a picture of yourself dressed in jeans. What? Then you decide what to wear.
4: So what team are you supporting?
2: I told you yesterday. I'm always Brazil, right? Always. Actually, much more now than the other time around in 2022. I'm always Brazil. But my head and looking at things and the way they are moving, right?
4: Your head.
2: I know that France, my heart is with Brazil.
4: Oh, yes.
2: My head is with France and Spain. Because those lineups are scary.
4: I know.
2: Scary.
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2: Dembele.
4: This is the last time Cristiano Ronaldo has an opportunity to win.
2: People keep limiting the man you wait, he'll come back at 45.
4: Ah, no, man. Oh, that would be record breaking. I don't even think FIFA can allow that.
2: Why not? If you can't play, you can. If you can't play, you can't.
4: Hell nah.
2: Even you are going to take.
4: And play what? For the mentor.
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0: This one's like Rasta. His name is Jesse, and the title of this one is Slow Energy Radio. Just 2 minutes of 8 in the morning. Very sunny, very bright.
1: You know what
0: morning.
1: We call him in our world?
0: What?
1: Re-entered red.
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0: And by the way, Good Life Pharmacy can deliver medicine to where you are if you are not feeling well.
1: Yeah.
0: If you have a headache, what, you need paracetamol?
1: That is very true.
0: They'll bring it to you.
1: And if also you are in some time when you need certain things that can protect your life, they can deliver them. Don't be there and be like,
3: It's 8 and the traffic is also
0: 18.
3: Remember I told you Binaisa Road was clear. Right now it's super tight. It's like crazy. It's red everywhere. So please, if you're getting to town, you can at least use Mawanda Road. It's a little bit navigable. Then people coming from Intinda or Kira Road. I don't know where you guys are going to pass.
0: Is that the same as the road that's being constructed? That's Old Kira Road.
3: Old Kira Road.
0: The delay there is massive. It's
3: massive.
0: Crazy.
3: It's red everywhere. Newport Bay Road, it's navigable. There's a little traffic there, so you can just rush to work. People coming from Namuongo, it's also good. Muyenga is good. Muyenga is good. Gaba Road as well. Naewalie Kansanga wowe kali ka traffic. So after Kansanga, it's green until you reach Zambia.
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0: 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Good morning to you, and thank you so much for listening to the Breakfast Club. What do you mean, who knew? Who knew what?
1: Wizkid had us. He had us back to back to back.
0: He had his time. He bowled big time.
1: My goodness.
2: 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Mountain Dew, do the dew.
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1: 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Go Beats. 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
3: Thursday, Thursday, thrill seekers through three thick thermos.
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1: What does it mean?
3: Thursday, Thursday, thrill seekers through three thick thermoses.
0: Through 13 thorn free tunnels.
1: All along, you have that problem.
0: Zero.
1: Hey! 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
1: What is that word even? Thermoses.
0: Thermoses, and you skipped the word thick.
1: Thursday's Thursday thrill seekers through three thick thermoses through 13 thorn free tunnels.
0: Do you still have a tongue?
1: Take me back to baby Kidas.
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0: I want to see now, Muda, Sneaky Boy, Yasu, Kako. Oh my.
1: But he's extremely talented. He was at a certain station in the Caribbean.
0: He can't even dance to save his life.
1: He played that rhythm and he was singing A, B, C, D. Then, at some point, he did Sha, Baby, Sha,
0: really?
1: We died. Like, we didn't see that coming. It was a beautiful piece.
0: Want Me Money is the title, 106.5 FM Energy Radio. And it's time for The Affair, a conversation that began on Twitter. No, TikTok, actually. And people have been saying all sorts of things. But I want to hear it from you. So it began with a guy that was wearing his girlfriend's underwear. And everyone was in shock. So I was wondering, would you wear your girlfriend's underwear?
1: Me. You see how they crucified Jesus?
0: Let's talk about me.
1: That's Kafujerism of 100%. Even if you beat me, even if you tell me that's the gateway to heaven, now you find me in a registry. Oh, Gumazas Union.
0: Yeah.
1: No. Not, can never be me, by the way.
0: What's the reason ever. You can't wear your girlfriend's underwear?
1: I saw that conversation was even discussed.
2: What's the reason?
1: I'm a man. Why am I putting on a chick's underwear? Like, how? Why? Who? Where?
2: Besides you being a man, okay, everyone knows that you're a man.
1: Yes.
0: We can see.
1: There's a reason why they made underwear for women. Boxers are for men. Besides,
2: but that is put on boxers, which are
0: Henry, for men. If you
1: no,
0: can...
1: No, those things are different. The biology of a man is not the same as the biology of a woman. There's a way a woman's undergarment is made. Mm-hmm. And there's a way a man's undergarment is made. Now, me, Muchiga. But it's man, I think I have a lot of testosterone in me. I'm too manly. 100%.
0: Because if you can.
1: Yeah, now. That benefits you. That is a different entity. That's a different department. Mm. That's one of the best things mankind can
2: so
1: do.
2: So if it's to save your life.
1: No. Kill me today. Now. I saw that guy even raised his shirt and he was putting on a kanika that was black and white. Shame upon you, man. Shame upon you. But then, if they give me like the keys to heaven.
0: Is there anything you could share with your girlfriend? A t-shirt, maybe? Or
1: she can put on my t-shirt, I can't put on her top. Bro, I'm a man. 100%.
3: 100%.
1: You find me. Hey, you want to give me 97? 100%.
0: What about Beats? Would you wear? Would you wear your girlfriend's underwear?
2: I can't put it on.
1: Can't you know that don't protect them?
2: I can't put it on for reasons we all know. Those things are small.
0: Hey, how big are you?
1: My friend, we're indoors. The Lord gave us.
2: You can't be covering particular parts and some parts outside.
0: We shall be here under you guys' feet properly.
2: What?
1: Yeah, you can't. I think it's comfortable for you.
0: Unfortunately, you guys, I can't see. I can't see.
2: Bro, I mean, your things are small.
0: Zero. Watch out.
1: For now, you can actually touch.
0: Henry, I would know.
1: Ah!
0: I would.
1: No, just a command search.
0: Me, I just have to look like this.
1: This one.
0: As long as I don't see no print.
2: Let me tell you.
1: The when print is always there. Watch me at
2: There's a artwork I saw. Eh? Those people whereby you can see the print are like this.
1: I have an eye.
0: What do you mean?
1: Listen, there are some things we are not going to accept.
0: I'm too young for this conversation.
1: There are some things we're not going to accept as a people. That kahujerism of Simani, you're swapping underwear with your chick. What next? You're going to swap bras. And after that, lip gloss and lip balm. But and then after that,
2: if it's to save a life.
1: No. We have swap day. On Friday, you swap shoes.
2: Swap day?
1: Yeah. He called it swap day.
0: Do you know how many guys
1: putting on kakondos in jokes?
0: Sometimes you're even sitting with your colleagues at work and you don't know they are wearing their girlfriend's underwear.
2: You can tell.
0: I tell how.
1: It's so hard.
2: Every time someone is organizing themselves, you know.
1: I even feel embarrassed that you put me in such
0: I'm dead at organizing. So, Bits, nkwazike yoko underwear yange mu tulabe.
2: Enchanji jirem.
0: If you fit.
2: I can't fit.
1: Unayambala buzi bubera
2: wewe. I can't fit. That's a fact.
1: Mbulawa. Boozy way would.
2: My only challenge, the only problem is you're uncomfortable. Okay.
0: How would you know? How do you know if you've never tried?
2: I know I've ever tried.
1: You have ever tried to put on your...
2: Why? Yes.
1: Get out of the studio. How?
0: 0740-674-674. Tell us if you would actually wear your girlfriend's underwear.
1: I need to migrate from this.
0: The chicks, actually, I want you to tell me if you are comfortable with your boyfriend, your man, wearing your underwear.
1: You don't have a man, you have a sissy. You have a Jennifer, Jane, peace, mercy.
0: Watch out.
4: We play the hits you love.
5: 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I tell her, bring it back. I got all the hits. What?
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1: It's the Breakfast Club. You can call us on 0777-674-674. We want to know if you would actually wear your girlfriend's underwear. Elisa.
2: Good morning, Mr. Henry. How you doing, Prem? What's up, DJ? This is Elisa. Thank you guys for the show. I don't think men are supposed to put on women's garments under there. Yeah, because women's underwear are designed to hold different anatomy. We don't have the same anatomy down there. We don't need to be hot down there. And men's underwear actually made with a bigger pouch so that we can have room down there to breathe.
1: Room for what? Do you guys want to sleep there?
2: I can't
1: there?
2: Put on anything of my girlfriend's. Everything is too small.
3: Shouldn't even be up for discussion.
1: Talk to me, Energy Radio. Good morning.
3: Wagwan, where are you calling from? How are you?
1: It's very
3: What's your
1: noisy.
3: Name?
1: It's very noisy where you are.
4: Hey, Mr. Henry.
3: Yeah, Wagwan.
4: Hey, Wendy, how are you?
3: Ndi Kiria. Oh, Sobola. Oh, Kuchikola. Thank you so much. Which district are you from?
1: Narwachi to Chikola. When can I?
3: Can you imagine? One more musajja wadala. Real man, real bad man. Bless.
5: You tried.
3: Who am I pleasing?
5: Shouting. I'm a man. You first fight.
1: You beat not for you. You guys are so funny. Like nice. I just cannot. Mm-hmm. Who is this?
3: Wagwan.
6: Good morning, Prem.
1: Good morning.
6: His name is Mr. Henry. By the way, what sort of cowardism is that?
3: Perfect.
6: As a man, there is nothing from your woman's side that you should be putting on.
3: 100%.
6: Bitch, I reason yembo because it doesn't fit. I'm talking about bitch, but mother's union. In your underwear, your panties.
1: Sorry.
6: Ah. Wobang go tambula ku border ne funa kabenje no gwamwala. Okay, aba bano bagenda kujayo. Ngoli muka G-string. And there is a way a man's behind by the way looks bad. But they start doubting you whether you are gay, whether you
3: are. You guys. Oh my goodness. I'm even surprised this is up for discussion. I'm ashamed.
1: Woman, talk to me. Good morning.
3: How are you?
7: Oh my goodness. I'm even surprised this is up for discussion.
1: Hello, Energy Radio. Good morning.
8: Morning. How are you?
1: Fine,
3: thank you. How are you?
8: I'm from Kiwanda. Now, I will dance the tune of Kateke. Takova ni takova luzi.
1: Wasn't that fake for me, Kato?
8: And it is actually abnormal to put on a lady's note.
3: You are a sickler if you even think about it.
8: I wouldn't do that.
3: Yeah.
1: What's your reason, though?
3: Prim is trying to ask what's your reason. You are a man. That's reason enough.
1: All right. So I have Easy J. Easy J, a Gambian. You know, me, I cannot put on mpozi hajaze or shorts, but
3: for what?
1: Underwear, no.
3: Can't
1: and
3: even.
1: Said, besides, I can't fit. I am quite. Wow, I'm quite
3: large.
1: Slim Daddy says I would wear it 100%. And this is Jovan from Banda. Jovan says I would be embarrassed. I cannot do that. And you know.
9: Yeah, good morning, Nala. DJ Breakfast Club.
3: Jiro, do so as I'm rooting in Sebuli.
9: DJ Bully, DJ Beat, good morning, Sebo. Yeah, to me, again, champion, Oliver Groot. Yeah, that body, no, Kufebu Sika. Yeah, Queen Araji, Kusufane, Mwana. Unomurama, Rogue, Murese. Ebe Dara, to very Vandu, to very Vasaja.
3: I know, right?
9: But Korea Gundi is a Fubira Muzo de Nava Vere Muzawe. Simple. Yeah, for me, as Miss Sobora, Sobora, Sobora.
1: Thank you.
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0: It's exactly 9. Mbeo is a name. Through the night is the title of this one. So if you are the type that does not want to sleep at night and you're looking for something to take you through the night, there's a lot of content that you can watch on Play It Loud. Uganda's
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0: Streaming platform with premium content only. Lots of shows on there. Very many. Literally everybody that you know.
1: All right.
0: As a show.
1: Definitely.
0: From myself to Mr. Henry to...
1: And even guys that are not at Energy, so many guys.
0: Yeah, so many.
1: Nampera, Ethan...
0: Oh, the Sleepover.
1: Ethan
0: it's
1: Kavuma.
0: It's currently showing.
1: Marcus, Gaetano, Kagwa, Anne-Marie. Oh man, everybody has a show.
0: All you have to do is download the app and enjoy. Knock yourself out.
1: Now, if you are a young man and you are, you know, twitching to invest some money in something, there's a beautiful episode that was done by Prima Simo with the Swangs Avenue boss, Julius Chazze.
0: Man,
1: I would
0: recommend
1: you to watch that show. You know why? Because it will flip on a switch that you never know.
0: Yeah.
1: You know, sometimes it is through such testimonials that, you know, you find yourself, you get to get on a certain path that you didn't know even existed for
0: That's
1: you,
0: true.
1: You know? Now, also, as you're doing that, as we get into the weekend, aren't you tired of those pillows? The pillow cases are old. You've drooled on the pillows.
0: Why?
1: You've made the pillows suffer. Kujumi ya pillow vazi saze za gumu kenda.
0: Make sure you
1: it's a pair. They come in pairs. So make sure you go and buy pillows, as many as possible, and lots of other goodies that you can actually find from Jumia.
2: There's nothing as sweet as a quickie. Sweet as it sounds. This is the Quicker Mix. 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Smile, be contagious.

0: Dete janvier.
1: What band did what?
0: Dete Genevieve kale mumuita Genevieve.
1: Bo janvier. Abula konkiwe.
0: The name is janvier.
1: Bo janvier.
0: Janvier.
2: You know Genevieve is Nigerian, eh?
0: And the badge is what? Uganda.
2: Also Nigeria.
1: Nange, Mr. Henry.
0: No, but she has a French name. It's Jean-Vierve Nagy.
1: Uh-huh, and she grew up where? And how
0: That's
1: did we
0: how
1: get to
0: pronounce it?
1: The whole world knows her as Genevieve Mbu Jean-Vierve.
0: So is your name Evelyn or Evelyn?
1: Abulakana Kalezi.
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1: Prim, Julia wants to teach you how to dance. Are you ready?
2: My love, Julia.
1: Yeah.
2: Anytime.
1: Okay.
0: Julio, guys. Julio. Work with me. We're in the World Cup season. Julio.
2: I love Julio. I'll take the dance classes.
0: The guys from the B2C?
1: Yeah.
0: Oh.
1: Mr. Henry's... Negwe, is Premier... Okay. Ex-girlfriend.
0: Of 4 years ago. Actually, five. Chongere ko. Of 4 years ago.
1: But she comes for Shades of Kampala.
0: Mr. Henry... Yeah, she came through to support.
1: To support you as who?
0: Mr. Henry's ex. You make it look like it was yesterday.
1: Hey, it was yesterday. But do you know once you date someone, you're forever in their lives. However much you try to resist. The fact that she even came for Shades of Kampala is worse. No, oh, she come for Shades of Kampala.
0: What do you want to say?
1: What I want to say is your ex-girlfriend, Mr. Henry's ex-girlfriend, Prima Kadash, and the boyfriend are trending, but for the wrong reasons.
2: What you?
1: This week has decided to be in our throats, but I want this week to end because the fact that I be seeing new things every day, I be hearing new things every day.
0: That is a disgusting photo.
1: Very disgusting.
0: Even before you go around the corners, that's a very... Mm. happened.

0: disgusting photo. And Kadash.
1: Meanwhile,
0: by the way, if Prima, eh?
1: Mm.
0: Was a photo cano?
1: No, I'm just going to show you Prima's post.
0: She posted?
1: Yeah.
0: I haven't seen that. Let me see.
1: I tell you, why are you seeing it? Check
2: first
1: your
2: tell
1: phone.
2: Us what you are going to tell us.
1: No, so
0: let me first see the post.
1: She has posted her man saying, at Harith, you know I'm proud of you and I got you. And then she said, guys, my man, with love emojis.
0: Just.
1: Yeah. So whatever you all are saying.
0: Listen, you cannot degrade yourself with something so heinous.
1: Song.
0: Yeah, because honestly.
1: First, we're not angry like you are.
0: No, it's not even anger, it's disgust, it's disappointment.
1: So you think Prima would have stayed with you? There would not be any embarrassment. Because we're having a conversation.
0: I'm not even saying this as someone or a problem.
2: Are you disgusted because you've been down the same
0: picture.
2: Hole?
0: Down the same what?
1: Line.
0: But down the same hole. When I have, we suck a walk. No, but in life, when certain situations are taking away, guys, don't laugh. This is serious business.
1: Yes.
0: If certain situations and things are taking away from you more than they are putting in you, like, you need the HD to just bamush off. It's too much, guys. Come on. It's too much.
2: You go explain, Taya.
1: Today we are celebrating Navio.
0: Why are you dying?
1: Guys.
0: Me, I was telling you. You said she posted, my man, I'm with you.
1: No, yes, I got you. Like, I'm very proud of you and I got you.
0: You got a man who is bambaring himself like
1: yes.
0: that.
1: Yes. It doesn't take away the fact that Musajawe.
0: Abera Musajawe.
1: But on the other side, today we are celebrating Navio.
0: Man.
1: Navio is celebrating his birthday. Choose 256. Happy birthday, guys. We love you so much. Today is a Thursday. Today is Thursday, guys. Let's move on. Today is a Thursday.
0: No, guys.
1: Drake, concentrate on me. Predator is only focusing on me. Today is Thursday, and I want us to throw back. Okay.
0: If, as an adult, or in our guess, what do you interview in Okwe Sarako? Like, there are...
1: You want Prim to leave Harris?
0: There are red flags. Is it Kubangala do? And I'm not saying this probably because we have a history or anything. I would still say the same thing, even if I didn't have a history with that person. What are you doing with such kahujerizu? Like,
1: Bambi, your heart.
0: You
1: eh?
0: And putting you down the whole
1: your heart.
0: Time.
1: It's okay, bro.
2: Jealous people everywhere.
1: I want us to throw back to our entertainment industry, our music industry, 10 years ago.
2: Kwane, it was better in your
1: mouth. I want to ask you guys, what do you guys think about our music we had 10 years ago and why?
2: As
1: who are your favorite artists?
2: We are thinking about the music that we had.
0: The most
2: who was even singing?
0: We've ever had in this industry was the year between 2013 and 2016. Actually, you can go back a little bit to 2012. That music was a fire.
1: Why?
0: Production, there was a lot of competition. I think that is the era now Radio and Wizzo were stamping their foot in the game. Atenga production in Chusemu. Now that's the era that saw a lot of guys come through. Never kube ndongo.
1: What producers did you have that time? Understand there was Washington?
0: Yeah, Washington was a problem. Of course, Tony Hawes, there was Pademan, there was
1: Dan Magic?
0: DD. Dan Magic in it. Dan Magic is a little bit
1: earlier.
0: A little bit in front. Then there was Steve Jean, of course, definitely.
1: Benoni Ali was the co-producer.
0: Oh my goodness, what are you talking about? He produced from his the first house he got. He was Sweet Lady.
1: He produced that song
0: in the garage of his house.
1: Okay.
0: Benon, then of course there was the Ngoni we were producing at Tonix. That is the era when Tonix was booming. There was Eddie Kenzo, who was a problem.
1: Eddie Kenzo, I know I'm producing.
0: Was producing from Didi. Producer Didi.

0: Woman.
1: Okay.
0: That is before the Nesim Pan production.
2: Nesim Ungei, which I
1: tell Daddy Andre, Ali wa Mwakachi.
0: Andre was there as a musician. I'm gonna be with you today, no matter what they say.
1: Let's talk about the songs. Let's talk about the songs. When was Lydia Jasmine and Just Stay There? I feel like same way is one
0: around,
1: of the best
0: there,
1: collaborations
0: there,
1: yeah, we have there, in the country.
3: How about that Jasmine Rubber Dabba collab? No?
1: Which one is that?
0: You know I want you.
3: Jasmine's first song.
0: You know I need you. Now, besides the era of the Chameleons and Bebe Cool, the era of Nyam.
1: The era of what, guys? Let's concentrate. Henry, the era of what?
0: Katia Waingidazi Nyambura. Even first Live Alone, Bread and Butter and whatnot. That was the introduction.
1: Yeah.
0: Katizi Nyamburazi. Why do you treat me bad? Chidula cho. Ooh la la. Aganaga was on fire.
1: There Bafana?
0: Bafana is a little bit later, 14, 15.
1: Okay.
0: 14, 15. Nene ya jane wevye. Then there was Bini Ganta. That is before she...
1: Bits, use the microphone.
2: Bini Ganta is...
1: Bini Ganta is which year?
2: 2016, 17.
0: Shiba Sembera Twesa na Ice Cream.
1: 2016.
0: Aja. Nice Cindy, ali ya tukubadayo cha yu cha.
1: You yeah, get, but you don't put the Cindy in the same line with Shiba. Cindy ya tani kakua a little bit earlier.
0: And Shiva Ngambi ya tukubadaze ayo cha yu cha.
1: Oh, okay. So you guys think that music then is better than the music? I wouldn't say now because now at least we are trying to get back on track. But would you say maybe like the last 3 years would say it is... The other one was better than the one...
0: WBS was a very good TV. Other TVs came. You can't say they're not good TVs. You get...
1: But I'm saying
0: but
1: music...
0: But the times were different. The audience was consuming something different. The eras of the Peter Miles and Bebe Cool. I was seeing a video the other day when Peter Miles, yaita Bebe Cool stage. Nga yamuamu.
1: Nga yaina masanyaze by then.
0: Hey, Peter Miles. Nga yamuamu. If you love the combination, let me hear all of the girl them scream.
1: Hey!
0: You okay. Get. So eras.
1: When was I Love You Every Day?
0: Jesus Christ. Oh,
2: 17, 18.
1: Here. So do you guys think our music now is better than the music then?
2: No.
0: It depends.
1: Which is better, Beats?
2: Like, music is music. Music back then was good. Music now is good. So it's all good.
0: The difference is you can still listen to Sweet Lady.
2: Yeah.
0: You can still listen to Nyambura.
2: Yeah.
0: You can still listen to Bread and Butter and Kumo Wesigwa. Songs today have a short lifespan.
1: Okay.
0: Because also the audience that they are serving has a short lifespan. We move on quickly. For to what we have chino, ononare tachino.
2: Already the Thursday naye mam.
0: Wanji?
2: Ebya ka happening avenge.
0: Can you imagine if you are to squeeze the content that we've had from Monday to now?
3: On Peter Mkwa.
1: Yes, we are talking about listening to songs. What were you singing on your phone?
3: Just that Ndoza just that kachaba yimbi banjiko.
0: Onaruza birala.
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1: Wakey, wakey, you juicy little raspberry. 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

0: It's funny, Ipupa, and he's with Wizkid. 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
3: 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Going further.

0: Kakati, with the World Cup taking off. Are you guys excited? How excited are you?
1: I'm not that excited.
0: Why?
1: I don't know why.
0: You have no FOMO?
1: About the stories I'm hearing, bichi bichi, baganye banu, baba mie visa, ate bichi.
0: Binge.
1: I feel like...
2: The turnoff for me is the US. The US and the way they've handled this entire thing. They're denying guys visas. Simanyate, footballers from this country are supposed to be flying in from... No FOMO at all. I wish it was only in Mexico.
0: Dia tani kila kushakilo kuyimbo, limbo, utanyuma. So you guys are not looking forward.
2: They build up to this one. First of all, the time the games are also going to
1: also
2: be showing.
1: The time.
0: But that has always been the time for.
2: What do we want the cup? Where even out kumi.
1: Yeah, Brazil.
0: Of course,
2: Brazil,
0: some games.
2: South Africa. Naked. You gonna have to just never make
1: No, Brazil. Yalinga like at 4 like ngabucha. Man. But totally to Jira, but there was Akabugu.
2: But let's wait and see how entertaining the tournament, the actual games will be. But the FOMO, the build up, and everything rubbish. Total rubbish.
0: Lubbish.
2: Lubbish kahujerism. Just.
1: I tell you, these ones are oversearched. I tell you, they reached a point of even removing shoes.
0: But what team are you putting your money on, that aside?
1: France. I'm a France guy.
0: Yesterday you said Portugal.
1: No,
2: it's
1: Portugal.
2: It's me who said Portugal.
1: Only Ronaldo.
2: What you trying to do?
0: What team are you putting your money on?
2: What's that?
0: What team are you putting your money on?
2: I want CR7 to win. So
0: this
2: Portugal.
0: Is definitely his last World Cup.
2: I would love. He's you see, CR7 is a representation of hustle and hard work. Oh, what can it? He's the most followed athlete. Actually, if not human. Yaguloka TikTok, Kurumune Vakanyenya, Nevamugama Neda Sebo. Your numbers can't accommodate our account. Messi.
1: I've not said Messi. Messi has Zambia, France.
2: Auntie, there are only two options. It's
1: no,
2: either
1: you say
2: positive
1: there are
2: or negative.
1: So you mean World Cup has only two people?
2: Oh, Wagiran, if it's not CR7.
1: Zempa Gira France as a nation.
2: Who's your favorite fan? Yangi, no, Junior Abuchari. Who's your favorite footballer?
1: My favorite footballer?
2: Now? Yes.
1: It's Onyango.
2: Yeah.
0: Guys, 07. 0740-674-674. Tell us how excited you are for the World Cup. I'm done.
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0: Yeah. 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And not just coming for vibes and inshallah. We want to pimp up your room and give it a complete makeover and give you stuff that you probably do not have. Or you even can't afford, because we know you're at campus. Where are you getting money from?
1: We understand those things.
0: Yeah, we know the hustle. So a fridge,
1: you beat yourself. They give you money for a pakoreta,
0: a flat iron, yes, a microwave. Well, just hold on. When you see an, the team from MTN and Energy Radio, just participate. 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
2: Yes, sir. And Uganda to Jagze is happening now on Jumia from the June 1st to the 31st of June. So just 70% off from electronics to home essentials. The anniversary savings are bigger than ever before. For example, we have the new 2.1 channel multimedia sound bar system with a subwoofer.
1: That one
2: from 160
1: to 149,000.
2: Yeah. Or you can get yourself 18-inch stand and table household fan.
1: Never deodorant. Where would you?
2: Never deodorant.
1: I saw the other day they were posting Navy.
2: Actually, I placed my order for the glasses.
0: Ooh.
2: Yeah, so they are delivering on Friday.
0: To Chaladi.
1: When are we chalari?
2: Kasoke tunonyo mchala.
0: Ah,
2: atee kati we mujani agendo bafu mbira.
1: Tuja mujani tekawe.
2: Mujene Eververse.
0: How
2: you're invited, but without Eververse, please let's wait for life.
1: Ah,
0: BTC. We have to go now, guys. Enjoy your day, buddy. But we were asking earlier on, what's your anticipation, or how excited are you for World Cup?
3: 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Agamba Chamis Senior Prima singing a DJ Beats. I love you guys. Never to the Lunji. Nayan's mana, World Cup, and I didn't name Mam. Oh, good day. Sawatan Bamazo, Quaver, Katijukila, Sawatano, Sawa Manana, Sawa Kumi, Bana, Game Pira Jeta, and Kila, Onaya. Nayan's man, this is Portugal, Bambi Carolina, doing Tagaraka, and Gulakumana. Kagaliza aneba Bruno Fernandes buna na nze nti mpocho gomana mweba lutuweleza.
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2: when
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0: 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Crystal Panda, Kuhani, and Ree DJ on the AM show.
1: Yes, good morning. It's a Thursday. How you doing? 106.5 for Energy Radio, the beats of the moment. We are the AM gang with your girl, Miss Kuhani Honey, the baddest mama jamma, Crystal Panda, and Ree DJ.
2: Yes,
1: Friday,
2: sir.
1: Junior. Oh, my God. I'm so excited for the weekend.
2: Happy World Cup Day. First day. The tournament is starting today. Mexico, South Africa, 10 p.m. at night. It's for the fans of football. I'm very
1: Which team are you supporting?
2: Brazil, Portugal, France.
1: Today.
2: Today, nah, I'm not supporting anybody. I'm not supporting anyone today. I'm just enjoying football.
1: Me, I'm Mexican today. Tequila.
2: Yeah. But South Africa is Africa. Why don't you support South Africa?
1: Have they supported you?
2: What do you mean?
1: When they were kicking out your brothers and sisters, what were you doing?
2: Why? It's just a question.
1: One good turn deserves
3: another.
1: Thank you. So, don't serve it. If you can't, eat it.
2: Well. Kali, guys, good morning. How is everybody doing? Hope you guys are doing okay. 2 minutes past 11 a.m. Today is Friday, Junior. We have a lot we're going to be talking about. Later on, we'll be having Quiz Me Baby. Second hour is about the convo. First hour today is about what's happening on the streets.
1: Mm-hmm.
2: At the same time, the stories from Evelyn Mike and Sports with Winnie Babas will be come through right away.
1: Yes, but right now we're about to get into another fire quickie. You know, we have to start this day off with some heat.
2: Yeah.
1: So go ahead and grab yourself a Mirinda or a Mountain Dew. Push your day forward. And then when we come back, we'll talk about what's going on in the streets. Ree DJ, let's go.
0: There's nothing as sweet as a quickie. Sweet as it sounds. This is the Quickie Mix on NRG Radio, the number one name in music.
1: Ree DJ.

0: I'm a Crystal Panda and Ree DJ. Just fading out over there, Crystal Panda's bestie.
1: Big yes. Banger, Moyo, Queen Sheba right over there.
0: Mm.
1: Let's get into what's happening on the streets, guys.
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0: Yeah, but well, yeah.
1: Yesterday, the president had an address.
0: Yes, and, but before that, we have to pay address, some bills. 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
1: Yes.
0: 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Yes, the president's address. Let's get into it.
1: Yeah, he was talking about Ebola, and then he addressed a few issues. He talked about the 19 cases of Ebola, and he said that 14 cases are from DRC, that's Congo, and they actually belong to one family. The rest of the cases are the ones that are here in Uganda, but the 14 cases come from Congo. Shegeza, the 5 cases from Ugandans. Now, but they said also there's a positive sign through it, no new Ebola cases ever since they got the other one, the 19. So in the last 5 days, they have not gotten any new Ebola cases. So Ebola is not that serious as how people thought, because the president said and assured the people that they have defeated so many epidemics, including COVID-19. And also, they have successfully fought HIV and AIDS. So he has assured, or he assured last night, the Ugandans that Ebola is also going to be capped.
0: I love that. I really do love that, because people are freaking out, you get. And international media has this thing of blowing things out of proportion.
1: And he also went on to assure and also ask Ugandans to keep on sanitizing.
0: Yes.
1: And also avoid handshaking. Some of you guys love shaking hands.
0: Kissing.
1: Kissing.
0: Mm-hmm.
1: Making out.
0: Mm-hmm. Exchange of fuel.
3: Like, you just had to.
1: You just need to wave to somebody. Hi, what's up? How you doing? Or you fist somebody.
0: You know what, guys? That's what's up.
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0: What's Trending is sponsored by Eververse Malt. 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
1: Yeah, but 106.5 Energy Radio, the beat of the moment. We are still the AM gang with your girl, Miss Kohani Honey, the baddest mama jama, Crystal Panda, and Ree DJ. But right now, we have the baddest voice on the mic. Evelyn M. The mic is in the building.
2: Girl, I almost messed it up again. But you know what? I'll buy you an Eververse.
3: Hey, please.
2: Yes,
3: please.
2: I'll buy you an Eververse.
3: Just so you know, if you're just listening to this wonderful voice, not mine, I mean Crystal Panda's voice, just know he smells good. he smells amazing. Like, you know those type of guys we really like? You like a guy who's tall, who has this masculine body, and he smells well? Clock it, bro.
4: Why are you setting me up?
3: Man? I like it. I like it.
1: When she gives you a compliment, it's setting you up. When she doesn't, she hates you. Like, can you choose a side? Choose a struggle.
4: Thank you for the first time. Thank you.
3: Uh-huh. What do you mean for the first time?
4: Yeah, for the first time.
3: Okay, I like your watch.
4: You want to know what I'm wearing?
3: What are we wearing? What
4: Creed
3: are
4: Aventus,
3: you?
4: Creed Aventus, baby.
1: Huh? Angie?
4: Creed Aventus, baby.
3: One more. I'd promised not to talk about this story anymore because I thought we were completely done. And I thought I was saying there should be a battle between King Saha and Palazzo, King of the East, so these two can really go hard on stage one-on-one. But yesterday, Shades of Kampala was happening. Wizo Manizo was the artist of the night. And we know every time you call Wizo Manizo, these guys have a solid support system that I love so much. So Palazzo came through, and Chameleon flew in all the way from Kigali to come and be there for his brother at Shades of Kampala. So Chameleon also came through, and Palazzo came through.
1: Yes.
3: As Palazzo was performing, he said something.
1: Okay.
3: When he was rapping. Now, if you are not keen and if you do not know about the two and what's going on between them, you don't understand what exactly he was saying. But people like us who know what was going on, we definitely know what he was meaning. First, play that audio.

0: Listen.
1: Team Kingi.
0: No. Listen, me, I'm team everybody because Palaso is one of the people that supported me.
1: Yeah, okay.
0: So young. He's sitting upside. But he's the one who get a chin to have a chili. So whoever is going to take it the right way or bad way, it's all right. When I was doing an interview with King Sir, you were there. He said he doesn't have any problem. And I'm going to just say something, but you guys will get to know about it.
1: Yes.
0: During the show,
1: the two
0: of them talked.
1: Which show?
0: The show we did, me and King
1: Sir. OBX.
0: The two of them talked.
1: You saw them on phone?
0: No, on phone, yes. Shosha Tewali, did you see that? He saw that. So you people be here. That's why I look at these things, I'm like, nah. So there are things I know you may not know.
1: I don't know. Exactly. I didn't know. I'm even
0: That's
1: surprised.
0: Why I'm going to leave it to you. I'm going to leave it at that. There are things I don't want to talk about because...
1: I'm going to look for Palaso tomorrow.
0: It is okay. Do that.
1: Yes.
0: He's my witness.
1: Yes.
0: Did you see that, Sosha? Yeah. So...
1: Was it a video call, Sosha?
0: It's a phone call. They were talking. When we were there, in the middle of the show, though we didn't put that on air. So when I see certain things like that, I'm like... At times, the fans, because the two of them, these are friends.
1: They're not even friends, they're brothers.
0: They're brothers.
1: Yeah.
0: So there are things that you people may not know. Away from everything, they are brothers.
1: You want to say they're playing on our heads?
0: That's not what I said.
1: Okay.
0: And I'm not going to say what they talked about on the phone because I know what they talked about.
1: You're going to tell me.
0: I will never tell you because you are friends with everybody. But what I can tell you is
1: I'm not friends with everybody. I'm not friends with Alien.
0: The two of them talked. Listen.
1: Because you said I'm friends with everybody. I'm not friends with Alien.
0: There are things we get to know, but we leave it to the fans and the artists. But me, what I don't like are the fans beating each other, doing all these things. These are brothers. What we've been talking about behind you guys, they call each other, they talk about it.
1: Uncle Pio we mwala nidako. Uncle P Alex Muhanji. Nabata kamulisio gamba sija kubawala nidako. Yeah. Because oinzo mwala nidako lero. And tomorrow. One thing I know about Uncle P is one person who lets go of things easily. As long as the two of you have a conversation.
0: They talk.
1: As long as you sit down and have a conversation. Kati, bobo ngambia, nina no, Uncle P, I'm looking for you. Nina no, nya Uncle P.
0: Kati, nisisingaze nchigambi ngati wali umulala yalaba. Wandi gambi.
1: Mbade ngenda wakana. Of course, I was going to call you Tim King.
0: Ati, that's a problem. 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Because mbani evidence. So they talked. And they talked whatever they talked. And I got to know whatever they talked. So,
1: was Kuhani there?
0: Kuhani, no.
1: During
0: remember,
1: that link, I wasn't there. But he did get on the phone.
0: King Sir on top. And
1: I did see him on the phone.
0: To come,
1: yes.
0: And then he was delaying. During that moment?
1: I remember he went to pick up a call. So do you but know I did not know what it was about.
0: You don't know. But I know. And everything they talked about. So that's why I keep on telling people that.
1: You heard his voice on the other side?
0: Evelyn.
1: Accept
0: I've been in the
1: or
0: industry
1: don't accept.
0: For almost 10 years. I can't just come here.
1: I know you can't, but I'm saying, what work vanga? Oh, my name is Tiloko and she said, you know, Crystal Panda. It is Kohani calling me to show the world that I have Crystal Panda's name.
0: About Crystal Panda. Nze chincha isa abantu kogira mazima. Abantu wancha alwa kogira mazima.
1: Nyeto soko keneze kogira mazima. But it didn't sit on that call for a while.
0: Yeah, but they talked. Okay. Yeah. Me, what I'm trying to say, and the reason that's why I'm telling people that these two talked. Bafan temurwana temwe kuba bintu bya kisibunga bwe kubira kubira abayimbi abayimbi bano ba mikwano baso kubira no butakanya wabula ba resolving anga mwete mumanyi
1: te parasa yango ku resolving ebintu
0: thank you so much. So they were on a phone call, they talked to the king to mwega yanoko ga sibo jamu tumalize shona kama kamalize anjogere ne mukana ngo tumalize kanzi jezija. They talked, so meaning whatever they have, I like that way of resolving things. Zisakala kulaba abantu balwana bya kisiru
1: zembagala ku stage babiri.
0: I think the King Sir Gamba Tayagala battle. You guys remember when you asked him about that? He said he doesn't want a battle. He doesn't want it and he will never do it. Though they tried to reach out to him, that's what he said during an interview. Tried to mubuza. Nagamba ita yagala. So it's Chemani King Saha.
1: But I'm reaching out for Palaso or for Eddie Kenzo.
0: So now, ye nagamba sagala. Nego to go be a show ya fegu.
1: I'm not going to go be
0: a show.
1: Ah, guys, moving on. Mm. The BTCs have released a song with Nesim. Nesim is actually making an album. And the first person I think he recorded a song with was Drake Ali. And then Virota, a very, very beautiful song, Toma. Mm. And then now he has a song with the BTCs called Life. This song has so many things. It's like as if it's telling us education does not have value anymore. Mm. Like the one who used to get 88% is now better than the one who used to get 80%. The one who used to be a backbencher is now doing like, oh, earning more. So this song has a lot of things in it. But then since the split shit has been happening and so that, I tried looking for the boys. Mr. Ali, I don't know what you're doing because your number cannot be reached. Julio is not picking up. The only person who is alive and awake is Bobby Dash. So I tried to learn on Bobby Dash and asked him, yo, this song, and also people are saying, well, Nesim ya singo bawa enyimba ezili hit songs of Ezakabi. Why do you guys leave Nesim and go to other producers? Because I gave him an example of Timbaland, who has been working with Timbaland for so long, like almost all his career life.
2: Yeah.
1: And he has stuck with him because he knows his touch. So I was asking them, if you think Nesim has been giving you good songs, why don't you stay with him?
2: Mm-hmm.
1: And this is what he told me.
0: Well,
3: actually, talking about how people are studying, but at the end of everything, they end up doing what they did not study about. Also, Miriakuba doctor, I mean, you want to be a doctor, and then you end up being an artist. That is what we are trying to mean in this song.
4: Okay. About the split sheet, you know, Enako's no your split sheet versus split sheet. Katigone Nesim, B2C's never Nesim. How is the split sheet going to happen?
3: That is, I don't think I would need to talk about that because it's private. But yes, everyone is getting his share, but it is obvious we shared something, but of course the song is for Nesim.
4: Mm.
3: Yeah, it's not our song. Yeah, we splitted the loyalties, so everyone is getting his.
1: Okay. Yeah, but then when I asked him about the Nesim part, he said other people also do great things. You can't just put yourself in one box. He gave me an example of Bend and Pose they did with Atin. That's a very, very beautiful song. So he said, yes, Nesim gives them good songs and he has always given them very, very amazing hit songs.
2: Yes.
1: But then also other people have different touches. Mm. That is why they can't just tie themselves to just one producer.
0: I feel like every artist has that one person, that producer that really understands him. Mm.
1: Yeah. Who is that producer that understands you?
2: Atin.
0: Well, I have two, Atin and Nesim.
1: Atin and Nesim.
0: Yeah.
1: Mm. Have you tried any other producer?
0: Yeah. I worked with Mario on Impere, but then Atin mixed it and finished everything.
1: I think when I fake in those amino of Zibu, or you may only call it a while I'm Bamagaram Sokam Luiseke wa Atin.
0: That's what a woman to have up together. There's someone who understands you, who understands how you flow. So Atin, and that's why I keep on telling people, even the content creators here,
1: yeah,
0: there are people that you relate with first, and your brain
2: I think the best
0: fast example
2: for her, it would be, you know, there's a DJ who plays very well, and you know when I'm emceeing with this DJ, it's going to be a fire set.
1: Yeah.
2: So the same way you have your own DJ that you're like, if it's me and Dread Laser, or if it's me and
1: Ayo Marcus,
2: you know it's going to be mega. So. Yeah, same thing.
1: Ayo Marcus, big out to you, DJ Trizzy. Oh my God, DJ Roger and Slick Stewart.
2: Mm-hmm.
1: Every time I'm playing with them, T. DJ Young Money, T. Big up to you guys. What's that?
2: It's a.
1: Yes. Omar, so you're going to give me that perfume? The one you're wearing?
2: No,
1: Oh my God, why are you blushing?
2: You know what? He's gonna start telling you, oh, first of all, buy me a box of Evervest, and then we'll see. Simani what?
1: Okay, baby.
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2: Yeah.
5: Evervest Malt, make every moment golden. The NRG inspiration.
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3: 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We are still the AM gang with your girl, Miss Kuhani, Honey V, baddest mama jama, Crystal Panda, Henry DJ. It's time for sports. Winnie Mbabazi is not in the building. She had to go for a sports conference that happened. Is it a conference or a presser? Press conference. It's the same thing, yeah. At Motive Bogolobi about, you know, today is the biggie day of World Cup. So let's see what's going to happen. But remember that the MTN Vibe Trip is coming back next semester. So go ahead and check out our social media pages to find out which university we are coming to next. But also remember to grab yourself a Predator because people are winning big. You might just be our next winner to go to London and watch Chelsea at Stamford Bridge. Now, all you have to do is buy a Predator with a white cap. Check under the cap. You will find a code. Text the code to 6688 and you just might be a winner. But other than that, she left an audio. Here we go.
4: It's Energy Offside. My name is Winnie Mbabazi. Fulham have held talks with former Real Madrid head coach Alvaro Abeloa in an effort to replace Marco Silva. Marco Silva agreed a deal with Benfica to become their next head coach, replacing Jose Mourinho, who headed to Real Madrid. Over at Arsenal, they are reportedly desiring to make additions to their forward line, and Arsenal are confident they can sign Athletic Club winger Nico Williams during the summer transfer window. Nico Williams, though, has a release clause of about £87 million, which you'd expect Arsenal would be willing to pay for a guaranteed starter at left wing. Recently relegated Wolverhampton Wanderers have sacked their head coach, Rob Edwards, after 7 months in charge. Wolves are set to replace Edwards with Portuguese coach Cesar Peixoto, who has spent the last 3 months in charge of Portuguese club Gil Vicente. In the world of basketball, the New York Knicks made a historic comeback from 29 points behind to beat the San Antonio Spurs 107-106 in Game 4 of the NBA Finals. The Knicks last reached the finals in 1999 and are now closing in on their first NBA championship since 1973. Knicks are leading 3-1 currently, and Game 5 is scheduled for Saturday. The opening match of the 2026 FIFA World Cup is happening tonight at the Estadio Azteca in Mexico City, Mexico. This time round, we're going to see three different opening ceremonies: Mexico's today, Canada's on Friday, and America's on Saturday. Mexico take on South Africa tonight at 10 p.m. East African time. South Africa have only appeared at the World Cup thrice, in 1998, 2002, and as hosts in 2010, while Mexico previously hosted the FIFA World Cup twice, in 1970 and 1986, and Mexico is co-hosting the 2026 FIFA World Cup alongside the United States and Canada, also making it the first nation to host the World Cup three times. At the 2010 FIFA World Cup, host South Africa faced Mexico in the tournament's opening match, which coincidentally happened on the same exact date as today's match. In 2010, it ended 1-1 in South Africa, but the roles are reversed now as the match is on Mexican soil. The game will kick off at 10 p.m. East African time, but prior to that will be the opening ceremony headlined by global superstars Shakira and Burna Boy with the official FIFA World Cup song, Die Die. Other musicians will include Colombian star J Balvin, Lila Downs, as well as special guests like South African singer Tyler, who will perform also at the American opening ceremony on Saturday. The tournament will last 39 days. 104 games in total will be played because the World Cup was expanded to 48 countries. That's all from Energy Offside. My name is Winnie Mbabazi.
3: Yes, there you have it. That is what is happening in the world of sports. But right now, I have to remind you that every Sunday, the Ignition Band, together with the Ignition team, Mr. Henry, are going to be here from 5 p.m. to 7 a.m. with some big stars and also upcoming stars. So today, actually, I can see the band is already here. They're preparing. They're doing their practice. So if you want to come through on Sunday and find out who is going to be gracing the Ignition stage, this is your opportunity. But other than that, I have an awesome song coming from Nina Ola. It's called Sicker, so stay tuned.
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5: 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We are still the AM gang with your girl, Miss Kohani Honey, the baddest mama jama, Crystal Panda, and Reed DJ. And I have to remind you guys too, if you want to be a winner, this is your opportunity. You can do so with Rock Boom, because Boom Chakala Boom Campaign is back, season 3. All you need to do is buy yourself a Rock Boom or a Silverback. Check under the cap. What you see is what you win. But also, if you download the Play Loud app, you stand a chance to be entertained fully. 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
6: It's a good show.
5: It's very it out, yeah. Slippery, let me tell you.
6: Yeah. Check it out, it's a good one. 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
5: 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Now let's get into another fire quickie. It is top of the hour. Re DJ, take us away.
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0: Niceness. It is 12:15 a.m. Gang is still in the building, man.
1: Yeah, that song says Oba tunywa tunywe, oba tufa tufe, korazo. That's how we used to change the words.
0: If you drink, you drink. If you die, you die.
1: Listen, I used to be an MC and I could change songs and all that.
0: And then what happened?
1: MCing now.
0: Okay,
1: listen, I always wanted to challenge myself and do different professions. But now MCing is not a profession that I would love to get back to.
0: Why?
1: Temuli said. People don't value creatives more than they value artists.
0: Yeah.
1: Listen, I used to do MCing. You could actually MC the entire day. Mm-hmm. They could give you an M. Artist comes and performs for 30 minutes. 3 a.m., 4 a.m. I was like, nah, this is not me.
0: But why don't you be an MC and an artist at the same time?
1: You can, but people can't afford you.
0: Expensive.
1: Yeah, because
0: you know,
1: I mean, you're pulling Crystal Panda. That means I'm going to come as an MC and artist. So I'm going to ask for 6M, you won't pay it. That's why I had to just chill.
2: I was stepping on Crystal earlier and it's like, people pay to touch me.
0: Yeah. Ha! The economy is doing wonderfully.
1: If you get paid to perform, that means...
0: Oh, I am sorry, so... You're a hard guy. Anyway, let's get into the Menage a Talk.
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0: Okay. Yes, let's get into the convo of the day. Mm-hmm.
1: And today we're talking about football. Today is the first day of World Cup and the tournament is beginning today. And in relation with football, all to football, we're asking you guys, what team are you supporting and why? Team Chigwe Jogedo Kwagiram World Cup and why? I know women here, some of you don't know football. So.
0: Yeah.
1: Yeah, but you have to tell me the team you're going to be supporting because your men support football. You don't have a man?
2: Hmm?
1: You don't have a man?
2: No.
1: You're not smashing anybody?
2: I've been single since Jesus.
1: You have that other man you said you like.
0: Yes, he likes football, but that doesn't
1: Yes, you
0: got to
1: tell us
0: football.
1: His team. Write for your man. You can't write for yourself.
2: I don't know which team about that.
0: Me too. Like, so there's no single day we'll sit down and chat about that.
1: The only thing he does is get to you and then...
2: Which one?
0: Exactly. I love it. I love it. Pull out the roster.
2: Which one?
0: Man, but there's no babe who sits down like with her man and be chatting about football. Unless they
2: Bro,
0: both like
2: let
0: football.
2: Me tell you, if I am with my man, right?
0: Yeah.
2: If I had a man, I talk about everything. I am the biggest. I am the biggest yapper around my man. He hates
1: just
2: to see me coming.
1: First statement.
2: Like, I would.

0: which is right, which is left.
1: And I feel that's me.
2: I just lose my mind when I'm with my man. I can't think.
0: By the babes who sit down and chat about sports with their men, it's because they love sports. Me, you will never catch me.
2: I'll ask you everything. You will never catch me.
0: Sports? Yeah. He tells me, babe, I'm going to watch the game. I'm like, kudos. Mm-mm. Good for you.
2: Where are you going to watch from?
0: I'm going to be in the bedroom watching Love and Hip Hop. Okay? Yes, thank you.
2: Anyways.
0: Your girlfriend used to ask you about sports?
3: Who?
0: Your girlfriend.
2: Your girlfriend.
0: Your girlfriend now, who?
2: No, be like, which one? Haji.
3: That's what I'm asking you guys, who?
0: Over the first one, second, third.
3: I have very many women.
0: Hey, this is the first time he has admitted.
2: Thank you. No, that's
3: because that's what you guys want to hear. So I got to give you what you want to hear.
0: Yes. So among your many women, which one do you discuss sports with?
3: That means I'm a good dude. Mm. Women love good men, right? Mm. Don't you love good men?
0: Good men finish last.
3: Yeah. You see?
2: So if may I love myself a good man?
3: Exactly. So I gotta be proud of my women. So shout out to all my women that love me, that have had something with me, that still want to have something with me. I'm here, I'm available.
2: Wow. More did Gwanga Mujje.
0: Please. And when you're coming, bring him a Mirinda. He needs to hydrate.
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1: Yeah. 106.5 Energy Radio, the beats of the moment. We are still the AM gang with your girl, Miss Kohani, Honey D, baddest mama jama, Crystal Panda, and Re DJ. And our question for today is quite simple. We are asking, what is that team you are supporting and why?
2: That team you're supporting and why? I've been supporting Brazil ever since World Cup started. Why? Because I'm a real African. I have this thing in me that Brazil, one of our great grandies, were taken as slaves to Brazil.
1: No, you're just there so for the bums. It's okay.
2: No, guys,
1: it's all right.
2: That's the reason why I would support a team. So I have this thing of like, they are part of us Africans.
1: But there are real African teams there, though.
2: No. You ask for my reason.
1: Okay, Khalis, fine.
3: But she's also allowed to debate your
1: reason.
2: It's guys, okay. Guys, I like Brazil. And they actually play good football. If you're a fan of football, those guys are so good. Tiki Taka. And one of my best players is Pele, Ronaldinho in Brazil. So Neymar.
1: So question,
2: I love it.
1: Since you love Brazil so much, do you love a Brazilian butt lift?
2: Nah. Another team I'm supporting is Portugal. Why? Because I want to see Ronaldo. I've been a United fan, and I've seen Ronaldo grow from United by the time he came to United, to a big superstar right now. So I'm a huge fan of Ronaldo, and I would love to see him lift that World Cup trophy.
1: Yeah.
2: So I'm rooting for him. At the same time, I'm rooting for Brazil.
1: But they've won before. Hasn't Portugal won before?
2: No, they've never.
1: Oh, sad.
2: And I'm also supporting France. Why? Because France, very many players in the French team, they're actually from Africa. So I relate with them a lot. Three teams. That's France, Brazil, and Portugal.
1: So is that to say that real Frenchmen can't play ball?
2: No, of course there's some. But then the team is full of so many guys that originate from Africa. Oh, so honey.
1: While baking croissants, they don't know how to dribble.
2: The what?
1: Frenchmen.
2: They do.
3: You know what? Crystal.
2: Me, I'm done with the teams.
3: Me, I have no idea, guys. But any team that's not South Africa,
2: why not South Africa?
3: It. We already talked about this.
2: It's a simple question. Why?
1: I think what she means is, in light of everything that has been going on with the southern part of Africa,
3: the
1: xenophobia and all that.
3: But I am explaining.
2: No, she's doing it for you. You were just
3: okay. You should go ahead then.
1: I don't
3: know what's wrong with Crystal, but when you do the same thing to him, he'll become emotional. He may even just leave that chair for you. That's how weird it is. Crystal.
2: No, I just wanted to get on track.
1: You remember in school how the teacher used to be like, Crystal Panda, go take a walk.
3: Exactly.
1: Get
3: what's
1: out of
3: wrong
1: my
3: with
1: class.
3: You, Crystal?
2: Okay, what's your tip?
3: Why do they like to rage bait me?
1: I wanted Congo, yes. I'm going to be supporting Congo. I'm also going to be supporting Senegal. I hope that any African team that is there, except for South Africa, I believe, like, don't serve it if you can't eat it. And recently, just right now when I was outside there, I saw a chick on a South African babe. She went on the internet and she was like, oh, Africans have never loved South Africa. I don't know what. And someone in the comments said, we are not supporting you guys because we don't want to take your jobs.
3: Yes, so, but that's the truth, because we may support them and then take their jobs. So we are leaving that.
2: So which jobs in South Africa can you take?
3: A couple. I'm not dumb,
2: like
3: Crystal. I don't know why he keeps on bringing.
1: He likes rage baiting.
3: I don't know why he keeps.
1: You like rage baiting?
2: Question.
3: No.
2: Jobs can you take,
3: Crystal?
2: Is that rage baiting?
1: Yes.
2: Question.
1: That's rage baiting.
2: You talked about jobs, and I'm like, what jobs can you take?
1: Okay. By the way, quick question. You said you're supporting Harry because it has a lot of African teams. You also said you're supporting African players, whatever, those guys. And you're also supporting Brazil because once upon a time they were slaves and those slaves were Africans. Which African team, a true African team, are you supporting?
2: Well, I don't have any
3: Yeah, says a lot about you. But anyways, we'll be there. Me, I'll be there for Congo. I actually like Congo.
1: I know.
3: Yeah, those guys are cool.
1: And when Congo wins, we want to hear Lingala song. Mm-hmm. You better play it.
3: Yeah, I will. Yes. I will, because they also
2: give me one player from the Congolese team.
3: Please, Christo, don't. Not now.
2: It's a simple question.
3: No.
2: Okay, so
3: please,
2: if you don't just say, okay, I'm done.
3: I've said
2: I don't know.
3: I've said no.
2: Okay, yeah. Simple.
1: Wewe wacha kutusumbua. Unatusumbua sana akili leo. What is your problem, Christopher Anda? What's the name of your disease?
2: But asking, okay, give me one player. Is it bad?
1: Yeah, get it.
2: Like, ask you for a player, the name
0: on
2: of
0: the
2: player.
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0: Yeah, but 106.5 Energy Radio, the beat of the moment. This is still the AM Gang with your girl, Miss Kuhani Honey, the baddest mama jama, Crystal Panda, and Ree DJ. And I have to remind you that Good Life Pharmacy is here for you if you're looking for somewhere where you can purchase medicine or maybe some self-care things, you know, a one-stop shop where you can get also tips on how to live your best healthy life. Head down to any Good Life Pharmacy and you'll be able to get that assistance. But also remember that La Paix is here for you. They have discounts up to 100%. So if you are one of those people who wants glasses, sunglasses, reading glasses, light glasses, glasses for aesthetics, La Paix are the people for you. Now, let's get back into the conversation. For today was, which team are you supporting in a World Cup and why? Now, I have Slim Daddy over here. He is saying, hey, AM Gang, Crystal Panda, Ree DJ, and Kuhani. Slim Daddy, my name is spelled K-H-U-H-A-N-I, not K-H-O. Thank you very much. But yeah, he's saying he is supporting Portugal. Reason being, I want to see Ronaldo lift that trophy. I think that's the same reason as Crystal Panda. But also, I have a guy over here called JT. We got a caller. Hello, 106.5. Hello.
1: What's up?
0: I'm good, good. Who are we talking to and where are you calling from?
1: Yeah, this is my kid from Kasangati.
0: Yes, how is it going in Kasangati?
1: Well, it's doing good. Where, yeah.
0: Mm.
1: Sorry.
0: So which team are you supporting and why?
1: The biggest team, I think, is Portugal. I'm supporting Portugal and Morocco. Of course, we are receiving Captain Fantasy, no?
0: Mm-hmm.
1: Yeah, and hopefully we are going to win this trophy as Portugal, with the Portuguese, right?
2: So you know Portugal went out of the previous World Cup because of Morocco. So if they meet again, who are you supporting?
1: But we are going to win this. Because we have the momentum, we are winning it for CR7, because the last one, yeah.
2: Ah, okay.
1: Yeah, we are going to win it.
2: Oh, Kali, bro. Chakari mgana, ibera ko?
1: Chakari,
0: okay, thank you so much for that phone call. But I have another one here from JT. He's saying, I'm supporting Cape Verde until they come to AFCON in Pamoja countries. Reason, those Cape Verde females are different breeds besides that.
2: They have shares that come to support the team.
3: We have a caller.
0: We got another caller. Hello.
4: Yes, good afternoon, Energy.
0: Good afternoon. How are you?
4: I'm fine. Crystal.
2: Boss.
4: How are you, sir?
2: I'm okay, sir. Who is this and where you calling from?
4: This is Afande William from Kololo. Yeah.
2: Hey, Afande, how are you, Afande? Jambo, sir.
4: Niko jambo.
2: Niko fit, Afande.
4: Yeah.
2: What team are you supporting in the World Cup and why?
4: We go in CR7.
2: Portugal,
4: because Messi has finished, Mbappe has, so we just play for CR7 also.
2: Yeah.
4: Greetings to the energy listeners.
2: Afande, do you do Kapapula? Do you do betting?
4: Yeah. Wait, Crisco.
2: Hey.
4: That's how we survive here in Kampala. When you're waiting for the salary, you have to first put some Kapapula.
2: Okay, I enjoy your Kapapula.
4: Thank you,
0: Crystal. Danwald is saying, hi, Energy Radio. I'd like to send a shout out to Great Jams. I'm supporting Portugal because the best world midfielders are from Portuguese.
2: Vitinha Neves, Bruno Fernandes, your caller.
0: Hello. Okay, we lost that one. Do we not have another caller? You can call us on 0777-674-674. Please let us know which team you are supporting in the World Cup and why. Okay, we don't have another caller. Kali, let's get back into it.
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0: but ready?
1: Coachy load from in a Netherlands, where the grabbers stink like alligator fan. This game today we are the weatherman. Aye, hear me a cinnamon. This is Dexter Dubs. Are you listening? 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
1: 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I'm not about to go hungry, hey, no food, down. All because of love. Do I look like I can sleep hungry because of love? Hey, I ain't got no time for that.
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0: fire banger coming all the way from Fave, all the way from Nigeria. It is called Complicated. So if you're a Fave lover like I am, you know this banger is real. But right now, it is top of the hour. It is currently 1 p.m. And I hope wherever you are having a great time. You are sipping on a Mirinda and enjoying your day. But right now, it's time we get into another Fire Quickie with Ree DJ. Ree, let's go.
1: There's nothing as sweet as a quickie. Sweet as it sounds. 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

0: they're my bubble, bubble, they're my bubble. 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Banange conscience. The things, yo. When this song came out, I remember this is when I was learning how to twerk. Mm. You could not touch me. I'd be on the wall, up there, upside down. Ay, yo. After the link, I'll show you guys what I mean. Because, conscience is truly Fidigaldem. He is truly Fidigaldem.
1: So you're a baddest twerker. I've seen you here.
0: Let me tell you, I used to be the queen of twerk. I almost got expelled out of school because of shaking Yash.
1: But yeah, I think in school I was so shy, but I loved dancing. So I would open circles, you know, like dancing.
0: Yes!
1: I would be the first. Don't judge me.
0: Shake your bamba. Yeah. Shake your bamba. I remember this one time. Circles. Yeah, we came from PE. And we were so excited because every time we'd go to PE, we wouldn't actually play games. Mm. We'd do the circles and we'd sing and people would dance, right? So we come back, we're so happy, we had amazing PE. Literally, didn't know our physics teacher was seated at the back, so we didn't know. We came in, we all twerked in front there. He was just there watching us. He's like, and then he was like,
1: yeah, they are living life.
0: Yo. But that teacher, Mr. Mbogwa, how are you doing? Anyway, cool. Let's get into the Quiz Me Baby.
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1: But you should give me a chance and I also quiz you people. Me every time. I'm here. And you know the worst thing is on Thursdays, I'm always said with this human.
0: I realized too that every Quiz Me Baby is me on the console. Why don't you like being the game master?
3: Why do you call me a yellow boy?
0: You are yellow.
1: Yellow born because you're yellow.
0: You are yellow. You're not
1: dark skin. You think you're dark skin?
0: You're not chocolate.
1: You're not chocolate.
0: You're light skin.
1: You're like a banana.
0: You're like one shade.
1: Have you seen yourself
0: darker than me?
1: Mm-hmm. Has he seen
0: like
1: himself
0: one shade?
1: Yeah.
3: So you love bananas?
1: I didn't say I love bananas, but I said you are.
0: Bananas are good. They're full of potassium.
3: Oh. So you love bananas?
1: Oh, God.
3: Do you love bananas?
0: I love potassium, yeah. But let's get into the Quiz Me Baby. So today we're going to do it a bit different. So Ree is going to answer and then you're going to answer and then we're going to get a caller. And after, I will announce who has won. So are you guys ready?
3: So are you asking me first or you?
0: The question goes to both of you and then a caller.
1: I answer first.
0: I won't tell you if you've answered correctly until after the call.
1: Kohani, do I answer first? Does he answer first?
0: Whoever wants to go first.
1: Mm-mm. Okay, you
0: okay, answer first.
1: Did you hear?
0: Ree answers first and then Crystal Panda answers and then a caller and then we get into it. Now, let's get into it.
3: You see, when we're in school, the kids
1: we don't
3: come,
1: care what
3: the dumb kids that
1: school.
3: Come from rich families, they were given a chance to go faster because, you know, so the smart one.
0: You are so petty.
1: No, God. Petty. One thing I've learned, like in the time of working with Crystal, he's such a victim. Oh my God.
0: It's like South Africa.
1: Like you literally did something. He would do something to you. That doesn't matter.
0: Yeah.
1: Right? Do something to him. Oh my days.
0: So let's get into the game. Prove yourself in the game. The game today is World Cup edition. And I'll start with the first question.
1: You know
0: which
1: what? I've failed. Don't even start. I have failed.
0: Okay. How often is the FIFA World Cup held?
1: Ooh, after 5 years.
0: Let me give you the options.
3: After 4 years, you said five.
0: All right. 5 years, Crystal Panda, 4 years. Do we have a caller? 07777-674-674. Please call us if you want to participate in the Quiz Me Baby. But right now, we don't have a caller, so Crystal Panda gets that one.
1: Yeah, of course he does. I told you. Crystal, you're going to answer everything.
0: I'm gonna give a multiple choice.
3: Forget about her.
0: Which country has appeared in every FIFA World Cup tournament?
3: Brazil.
0: A, Brazil. B, Argentina. C, Germany. D, Italy. You calm down? It's going round, Crystal.
3: Okay, you start.
0: No, that question.
3: No.
0: I'm taking it out.
1: You want me to say what?
3: I said Brazil.
1: Calm down, Crystal. Calm down, okay? Breathe in.
3: She's going to say Brazil.
1: You want me to say what?
0: That question is nullified because you did not wait for the order.
3: What yes. do you mean wait for the order? You asked for the question, I know the answer.
0: I told you what the rules of the game are.
3: So she has to go first and I wait for her?
0: Yes.
3: What are you talking about?
0: If you know the answer, why are you fired?
3: In class, you asked the question, you're a teacher. I have the right to put up my hand or to answer.
0: Did I say Crystal Panda answer?
1: Women first. Calm down. Jesus.
4: I love this team.
3: Guys, listen.
0: Which country? Which country?
1: Then I chase someone.

0: And where are you calling from?
1: I'm calling from Chiwanga.
0: Are you from Chiwanga? So what's the answer?
1: That is Brazil.
0: Brazil?
1: Yeah.
0: 2014 World Cup.
1: Beg your pardon?
0: 2014 World Cup after defeating Argentina.
1: Oh my God, yeah.
0: Yeah?
1: Yeah.
0: Oh, is this correct? Who came up with this question?
2: The answer is France.
3: Yeah, the answer is France.
0: Okay, thank you. Thank you, El from Chiwanga.
1: Wait for me. So, am I right?
0: I'll announce that right now. I want to Google because the answer they gave me is, I don't know if it's correct or not.
3: Calm down. We have another caller.
0: Wait. Let's pick up another caller. Hello, Energy Radio.
2: No. 2018.
3: Calm down.
0: 2014 winner.
2: No, it's
0: Let
2: Germany,
0: me see.
2: Yeah. It's Germany.
3: Yes,
2: I remember this. Germany.
3: Yeah, well, you have failed already. We've both failed.
0: It's Germany. I was correct. Yeah. So you all failed.
3: Yes.
0: You, you, him, everyone
3: failed. You
0: failed.
3: Yet you've been here running. No, I should go first. And you failed?
0: Okay, let's get into the second one.
3: Better.
0: Let's get into this one. Which East African country has qualified for FIFA World Cup? A, Uganda. B, Tanzania. C, Kenya. And D, none of the above.
3: Which one?
2: None of the above.
0: Okay.
3: Kenya.
0: Okay. Do we have a caller? Hello, Energy Radio. Hello, Energy Radio. Okay. That's not going through. The answer is none of the above. We go. Which country has made more World Cup titles? Argentina, B, France, C, they have the same number. And that's it. They're only those three.
2: Just no, repeat your question.
0: The question is, which country has made more World Cup titles? Mm-hmm. A, Argentina, B, France, C, they have the same number.
3: France.
0: Remember, you can call it. We got to call a Hello Energy Radio.
1: Yes.
0: Yes. Hi. Who are we talking to? Wanji?
1: What name is Bosco?
0: Yes, Bosco. Where are you calling from and do you have my answer?
1: I'm from Kawempe.
0: Uh-huh. So what's the answer to my question? Bosco, stop listening to your radio.
3: France.
0: Okay, we've lost that one.
3: Both?
2: Have the same titles.
0: You said France. No, the answer is Argentina.
2: How did I miss it?
3: You missed it twice. Now
0: this is the last question.
2: But you've not won anything.
3: Hey, it's okay.
0: This is the last question. It's going to show us who the winner is. Are you ready? Which player is known as the king of football? A, Diego Maradona. B, Pele. C, Lionel Messi. D, Cristiano Ronaldo.
2: Everybody's taken to be a king.
3: Pele.
0: Uh-huh.
2: But people say Maradona, Pele, people say... Everybody
0: is saying... you answer. Don't tell us what everybody is saying. What is Crystal Panda saying?
3: This
2: the king of football?
0: We got a caller. Hello, Energy Radio.
1: Yes,
0: who are we talking to and where are you calling from?
1: Daniel from Namasuba.
0: Yes, what is my answer, Daniel?
1: That is Diego Maradona.
0: Ah, okay. You have failed Crystal Panda and you have failed. Thank you so much for calling. Bree is the one who gave the correct answer. She said it first.
3: Period.
0: It's Pele.
2: I hadn't responded.
0: You delayed. You started telling us about other people's things.
3: No one
0: asked. Anyway, guys, this has been Quiz Me Baby. It happens every Thursday. Remember, you have to call in to participate on 0777-674-674 so that you can get a chance to participate in this game. But right now, I have some information from our sponsors, but also another banger from Azawi is called Addict.
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1: Yabo 106.5 Energy Radio, the beats of the moment. We are still the AM gang with your girl, Miss Kohani Honey, the baddest mama jama, Crystal Panda, and Ree DJ. And right now, it's about that time we tell you about some facts. And one of the facts that you need to know is that the MTN Vibe Tribe is still happening next semester. So go ahead and stay tuned to find out where we shall be. But my did you know for today, has any of you watched Fairy Odd Parents?
2: No.
1: You never watched cartoons when you were kids?
2: I'm not really a cartoon or movie person.
1: Don't know that cartoon for Timmy is an average kid like and no one understands. You know it.
2: You see why I beat Crystal?
1: Uh-huh.
3: Well, you were saying?
1: This is so hectic. So in that cartoon, it's a cartoon about a kid who has two fairies that give him wishes. Mm-hmm. But it was written as a backstory to a child who was mentally disturbed. So he was in an asylum, and his enemy in the cartoon is called Vicky, was the nurse that was taking care of him. So those two people, Cosmo and Wanda, who give him the wishes, are actually medicine, drugs. So whenever they'd give him the medicine and he would get like on the medicine, he would start tripping. So he'd start seeing things.
2: That's
1: yeah.
2: crazy.
3: Well, did you know that the plural of the word of nieces and nephews is called nibblings?
2: It's not called. It is nibblings. It's not called. Well, now we know.
1: Violence. So,
2: did you know that black widow spiders eat their males? The females eat the males after mating.
1: Just like...
3: It's not mating,
1: just,
3: it's mating.
2: I said mating.
1: Just like praying mantis.
2: How do you listen, Krista? Mm-hmm. Do you ever listen to anything?
1: What if babes you eat you guys after? We just be like, ah.
2: It's going to be like they eat me after all.
1: If you didn't know, now you know.
0: Did you know it's sponsored by Becca Soy Flour. Becca Soy Flour, Funa Extra ne BSF.
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0: Everything that worries you, my friend, does so because it has your attention. What you care about deeply has the power to actually weigh you down. 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You only drown when you actually fight the waters.
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0: You have a 106.5. I was having a good time before I came back on air. But yeah, 106.5 Energy Radio, the beats of the moment. We are the AM Gang, and this is Forever by Diplo. But right now, it's time we get into the quote of the day and also bid you adieu. But let's go.
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2: Predator Energy Drink, the official energy drink partner of Chelsea FC, brings you the Beira Gumite Day Predator promotion, where lucky fans will get a chance to go watch Chelsea FC live at Stamford Bridge in London. Beira Gumite Day Predator.
0: Yes, the quote of today is quite simple. It is, please do not let the things you can't control affect the things you can control.
3: Yeah.
0: Most of the time, people tend to procrastinate because they're like, oh, I don't have the money. I don't have the this. I don't have that. I don't have that. But there's things you can do while you try to achieve what you don't have. So do those things. Stop procrastinating because, man, sometimes your dream don't come true because of you.
3: Yeah.
0: So, yeah, that's it from us. What are you doing today?
3: No, guys, today after here, I just want to go. Today I'm not going to be working on TV because there's a budget reading today for the people that want to know how the government is going to be spending next year, financial year 2026-2027 is actually starting next month. So they're going to be reading out the budget today. But one of the things that I've spotted was 6% of withholding tax on entertainers. We are dead. Musicians, we are dead. Kali, Chija. But tomorrow we'll be back to, it's going to be a Friday for all the guys that are locked in and they've been catching the show. Thank you so much for being on the show and for loving us. For me and the team, I think we're good. World Cup is starting today for the football fans. Who are you supporting? Whoever you're supporting, support. It is what it is.
0: All right, cool. So for me, I'm heading to Motive Bogolobi. I'm going to watch a game. I've been invited for the fan bench again. So yeah, do you want to come?
3: Fan bench, I don't know.
0: We just go and watch the match.
3: Yeah.
0: But it's from 6 p.m. Wanna come?
3: From 6 p.m. you guys are gonna be watching a game.
0: Yeah.
3: From 6 p.m.
0: That's what the invite says. I'm telling you what the invite.
3: The match starts at 10.
0: I don't know. I've been told arrival time is 6 p.m. So I think it's a whole event happening.
3: What is there? Like,
0: you see?
3: Yeah, I saw the invite too, but
0: let's go. Let's go, Crystal Panda. Now
3: you're
0: an enemy of fun. About what?
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5: 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Nsinga. Nsinga. Nsinga. Nsinga. Nsinga. 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Nsinga. Nsinga. 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Nsinga. 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Nsinga. Nsinga. Nsinga. Nsinga. Nsinga. Nsinga. Nsinga. Nsinga. Nsinga. Nsinga. Nsinga. 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

0: spend. 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What's cool up here? My low attempted, yo. Say, what's my name?
1: Energy Radio.
0: Yeah. Let go. Daddy. Shit. What?
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0: Look at
2: turn it up.
0: Daddy could spend. My low attempted, yo. Say, what's my name? Buck Daddy. Big tunes, got the club banging. Less man, more baddies. What's that? It's a drop top caddy. What's my name? Buck Daddy. Big tunes, got the club banging. 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
2: Time to make some sweet noise, ladies and gentlemen.
3: I don't know what happened to my voice.
2: Yeah, you've ever made noise. You've ever made noise. Guys,
3: where's the bell?
2: I don't know where the bell is, but all in all, it's a Thursday, ladies and gentlemen. It's the Energy Transit show. Yesterday, I promised you that I'm going to be right back with full energy and full vibes. And right here, I'm with Faisal Hatim. Have you ever written any stars in Putin?
4: Let me hope everybody's doing great. Yeah, name is F-L-Y-X-O-L. Thank you for always keeping locked onto transit. Simanyi, I do not know if you guys are ready for what is coming.
2: What is coming?
4: The queen come, a queen teacher, queen for the baddest. Avudeo natugamba anti, she has been in India doing a certain surgery which we do not know. Netugenda batumanya, masao.
2: Everybody, most of the surgeries we are seeing in the world right now, a body enhancement.
4: No,
2: there's quite a lot happening, mostly in the female celebrities.
4: No, but I feel like with India, when someone speaks of India, to many new heart-related issues, like organs, your BBL tummy tuck.
2: You know how big India is medically. So anything on a human morphology can happen.
4: But anyways, guys,
2: on a Thursday like this one, Friday, Junior, we have all the energy leveled up in the air. If you want to be part of the show, we can't wait to have you on 0740-674-674. Guys, I have a very big surprise for you today. I've been making noise with
4: F-A-Y-X-O-L.
2: Yes, but we have another person in the building today, and that is none other than Muzungu Kabila.
5: Banange chili chitia. How are you guys?
4: By the way, for the very first time, Jagala Muzungu Kamera, yogere Luganda Roka or yogere Luzungu.
2: Can we agree on that?
4: Yes.
2: I'm speaking English all through, you're speaking Luganda all through.
5: Njogele Luganda. Njogele Luganda.
2: Exactly.
5: Kari, tugende mati.
2: So now, I think we're going to be doing this one together. Muzungu Kamera and I are going to be running through with Faisal till 7 p.m. It's a Thursday,
5: yes,
2: and all you want to hear is all the biggest energy on the Energy Transit show. But for now, let's get into the quick mix with A-Markers right here. When we come back, is the Entertainment News Hour.
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0: Yes. Now, you know, NRG is a station for good music. I keep telling you that we have the number one name in music. Right here is the NRG Transit Show. My name is MC Beji, the Vibes Anchor. And I have Faisal right there. We're going to be rocking along with Muzungu Camera all the way till the end at 7 p.m. And yes, we want you guys to as well be part of the show. If you want to be part of us, just make it simple. Talk to us on 0740-674-674. Now, we're heading into the entertainment news. But as we get into that, I want to remind you guys that if you're right there and you think Monday is a boring, think again. 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
1: Uh-huh. And I know that it is heating. Conquer a cold Mirinda will help you quench your thirst, right? 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Any different shades, waliwo, ya fruity, waliwe ya apple, waliwe ya everything.
0: Yes.
1: Run to the nearest duka. Ogule Mirinda, exactly. Quenching your thirst.
0: All right.
1: To all of us that did not go to universities, we can't relate. But if you went to the university, you can relate. The MTN
0: Vibe Tribe.
1: Vibe Tribe has been going on. Katibadi ku hold. Na ye, if you're a campuser, if you're looking forward to having a pimped room, I'm speaking about a room makeover. Please be around the corner. Keep waiting. Keep hanging in right there because MTN is going to revamp your room.
0: It's
1: going
0: to be a whole big vibration. Yeah. All right. Let's get into some entertainment news here.
2: 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Uganda Waraji, the true spirit that binds us. 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
0: Let's go Muzungu Camera. In Luganda only.
4: Kati. Zevan Peter. Muzungu Kamela. Ndi mwana wa NLG.
0: You know what he's trying to mean? That in here in Luganda, tetuina R. We are Kamela. and we are NLG.
1: Anywho. So, Ruga has come out to put a press release, because remember, like, two days music with Ruga, and then we were literally asking ourselves, why isn't this gentleman releasing out music? Is it because he switched from his form management and then he started his label? Not Rugamba, no.
0: The women have become
1: women,
0: a problem.
1: You realize women have made relationships a living business. So, this is the thing. Ruga was being sued. Over he was sued by the ex. Ntinga ex amulanga kuberanga. He emotionally damaged the girlfriend.
0: So the girl says Ruga emotionally damaged him.
1: Yes.
0: And it's the reason she's been sabotaging all his business.
1: Thank you. So he couldn't release music. He couldn't really focus on his career because they were still battling the court lawsuits. Ne abakazi, ani abaruga. Like, why would you do this to someone's career? So for the longest time that we've been yearning to listening to this guy's music, obadde wa musigaza uwo mukoti.
0: Speak completely in English. She doesn't understand Uganda.
1: You will guys, look for it.
4: Guys, I want to understand something, right? I don't know if it's a TikTok trend.
0: Yes.
4: For women outside there with suing. Why don't we have that so much here?
0: No, I don't know. Ugandans...
1: We are not informed.
0: No, we are actually informed. But there's a tradition we grew up with here in Africa, or maybe in Uganda as well. And maybe whoever is now doing the suing and all that, they're trying to pick up what is happening at the other end, because there's been a lot of information of women deserve their peace, women deserve this and that. So now they're trying to pick up as well. But in our culture, you sit down with your man, whether you like him or not, whether things are not going right, you have to sit down and settle this business of yourself and your family. You get. That's why it's not so rampant in the African world.
1: But I even feel like the woman that is suing Rugae has to be like from the West, from
4: that's those Western ends, because culture.
0: Yes.
4: That's what can't
0: be an African women don't do that.
4: The woman sits with, like Benja said, the woman sits with the husband. Kati mukwano, we are done, me and you. Are we doing 50-50?
0: Or
4: 40-60? Then we go.
0: Yes.
4: And it's done. It's so simple.
1: So now, on a very rocky point of view, the ghetto kids landed themselves into hot soup.
0: What soup? So, is it soup for beans, chicken?
1: No, South African soup that is not going to really feed them very well.
0: Mm.
1: So you know the situation that has been going on in South Africa.
0: Mm.
1: Katisimani, the person that runs the Ghetto Kids page, needs to be sued, first
0: Why?
1: Of all.
0: How?
1: He needs to be fired, secondly. Because these are kids, this is a page that is owned by minors, regardless that it's run by an old person. Eh? So kati yeye akuta abana, nebakola challenge with the banners, Gaziriko, we are one people, South Africa. Africa needs you. You remember the situation that is happening in South Africa, which is very tricky.
4: Yeah.
1: And then you're using kids to do this. Abana nebajamu comment section and they ate them alive.
0: But I actually
4: so he exploited the kids.
0: Okay, yes. I don't want to say he actually exploited the kids, because now see, the World Cup is meant to unite everybody, regardless of whatsoever is happening in the world. That's why even when you see what's happening between, you know, Iran and whatsoever, they still turned up and played for the what? Played in the World Cup. They're going to be playing in the World Cup. So I think we may not look at it in those ends of being exploited or something. I think they're trying to push the message that this is football. Let's get it out of everything you want to see, everything that is happening in the world. This is football.
1: But I, but

0: too.
1: Anywho, like lastly, tubadde tuchali enonga we are chilling and the queen kama, the queen teacher, queen for the area. I'm speaking about Sheba. Nagenda on her Twitter, Nagamba. So we didn't know that this lady was out of the country. You know all these ruckus that has been happening around her Kantu, the Queen Kantu, because you're joining a podcast lane. All the things that have been trending on her, about her life and her show. Yeah, but denga India, ndo wazangaina bia diagonizing. She has been either standing with someone, or it's the issues are with her. But she has not really come out to explain out everything.
2: She says she went for an operation, right?
1: Yes.
2: Okay, Mzungu Kamera, if somebody said, like ladies right now, mostly in the entertainment world, if they say they're stepping out of Uganda.
1: I do not target on the entertainment world.
2: I'm just saying, because she's in the entertainment world, if they came out and said, we are stepping out of Uganda for an operation, what would you think?
3: Okay, since the BBL was there.
2: The BBL was done already. Sorry, no.
3: Liposuction.
2: Oh.
3: Lip enlargement.
1: No. I feel like don't tag it onto that until she comes out to confirm. So this is what she posted on her Twitter. She said 3 weeks in India and now back home with a grateful heart. What began as a journey of surgery became a reminder of power, of faith, love, and resilience. I thank God for seeing me through a successful procedure and bringing me safely back home.
2: Okay.
1: Those are
2: successful procedure.
1: It's just a successful procedure.
3: Which one?
1: She has not yet come out to highlight.
2: So now we want to know. Please come out and highlight for us. Tell us what kind of procedure you went for.
1: The way she did not tell you when she was going to India, mind your business.
4: 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Uganda Waraji, the true spirit that binds us. Drink responsibly.
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0: I'm the number one name in music. My name is MC Bane to the Vibes Anchor. And Muzungu Kamera, say Wagwan.
1: Wagwan.
0: Uh-huh. And together we're going to be doing the Transit Show together till 7 p.m. right here on your airwaves. Now, as we get into that, I want to remind you that some drinks quench your thirst, but only one fuels your adrenaline. Mountain Dew is not just a drink. It's an invitation to break the limit and go beyond the ordinary. Whether you're shooting or hoops or hitting the rest track, one sip of that bold Citrus refreshment is the boost that you need. Grab a nice cold Mountain Dew today and do the dew. Now, to all my friends as well who like taking some liquids, I wanted to remind you as well. I want to remind you that great music deserves a great malt. It's the Tusker Malt by Night, happening weekly at a bar near you. Now, all your favorite bands will be in the bar next to you. 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Tusker Malt, behold the finest. Excessive consumption of alcohol is harmful to your health, not for sale to persons under the age of 18. Let's get into some weather and traffic.
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0: All right, as we get into some weather and traffic, Good Life Pharmacy has a lot to tell you. Good Life Pharmacy says, in whatever you are does, small healthy choices every day can lead to big long-term health benefits. So mind your health. The decision you make today about your health can actually lead to big long-term health benefits. Let's get into some weather and traffic. How's the weather out there, Mzungu Kamera?
1: Guys, I think this is actually the perfect baby-making weather, I can tell you for a fact. So, guys, I'm going to tell you the highs and lows. And we have the high at 31 degrees. Humidity is, it's banging. Mm. And I have our lows at 17 degrees, which brings us to a temperature of 30 degrees. So, I'm telling you guys, find your partner.
0: 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Anyway, so let's get into some traffic. Now, my people right there down here, Kumpinafe, Yusuf Fulure Road, it's clear, free until you reach the roundabout around Oasis Mall. It's crazy right there. Denal Avenue is navigable, and up here at Clementi Road, it shows me there's a little traffic building up right there. If we go down to Darwinton Street, crazy walk over there, but it's navigable until you reach the roundabout closer to Centenary Park. Now, let's get to Kampala Ginger Highway. With crazy work over there, it's traffic filled. Now, as you get into Seta around there, it's free, you can navigate. Now, let's come here down there at Old Portville Road. There's a lot of traffic right there, and the 6th Street is also building up a little. And if we talk about the 7th Street, it's free at the start, but then as you get into Ibero, Uganda, right there, there's a heavy build up of traffic coming through. Mukwano Road, my guy, I think that road is always full of traffic. It's free as you start from these ends, as you get through from Kampala, but as you keep entering, as if you're entering to Zambia right there, there's a buildable traffic happening. Let's get to the Parliamentary Avenue. I think those people right there are very disciplined. There's little traffic. The Nile Avenue has little traffic, and the Shimon Road is as well having little traffic. Seziwa Road, free and navigable, but the Tannen Avenue has a lot of traffic. That's what we have for you right now. Let's first make some money.
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1: Songs of Achani. Hey, that's DJ Beanie telling us something. Ah, Kanyonike wafe. Orira kakaba. We grew up on these songs, by the way. Ngabakaimba mchalo, no gamba chetrio. But anyways, it's playing at exactly 45 minutes past 3 p.m. right here on the Energy Transit Show. My name is MC Benji, the Vibes Anchor, and I have Rickman, who has joined us right here for the Energy Offside.
2: Yes, sir.
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1: All right. Wagwan.
2: Yes, Benjamin Bonzi.
1: Annie?
2: Benjamin Bonzi.
1: I thought you were calling me, by the way.
2: Nah, Benjamin Bonzi. He's a cricket player. He stands his compatriot and fifth seed, Humbert, 6-4, 3-6, 6-3, to reach the Airlight 8 at the Libena, at the Libema Open. And we have Serena Williams Bambi. Double campaigner at the Queens has been curtailed as playing partner Victoria Mboko has withdrawn with a left knee injury.
1: Serena Williams taka DNU na ye.
2: Yeah, na ywa dagi na kuzanya Mubambi ni Mboko, Victoria Mboko. The 23-time Grand Slam single champion, 44 years, made her return to tennis on Tuesday after almost 4 years away from the sport. The pair had been scheduled to play their quarterfinal on Thursday, which is today. But Mboko...
1: Mboko like Chiboko.
2: Mboko, yeah. She's a 19-year-old, suffered a nasty fall in her singles a match on Wednesday, which forced her to retire from the match. So, Bambi Mboko tagenda kubera ebo kolachi kuzanya ne Serena. Bangereza abade besunga okuwanika flaga zaabwe ngaba bungereza zanya ebo ungereza. Beikomeko kubanga. England supporters are already preparing for another huge World Cup summer. However, some fans may be unaware that displaying the national flag at home could lead to significant fines if they do not follow official rules correctly.
1: What do you mean? So when you're home, you're not supposed to display your flag?
2: Listen, according to The Sun, England fans could face fines of up to £2,500 if they breach rules connected to the government's flying flags guide. So the guide allows one flag on a vertical flagpole attached to the roof of a building. Meanwhile, supporters must keep flags attached to the side of a building smaller than 2 square meters unless council grants you permission. Well, what if flag of every name of take out smile no wicked Denisa no call of chat to get a victory?
1: Baba Gamba on Uganda and you thought there were games. Now
2: you supporters
1: see that.
2: Who want to display larger flags must position them on the roof rather than the side of the property. You take in our Bali Bali. South Africa opened their 2026 FIFA World Cup campaign against its co-hosts Mexico at the historical Azteca Stadium in Mexico City. A rerun of the opening match of the 2010 tournament that was in Johannesburg.
1: Wait, so the 2010 World Cup, it actually started with Mexico and...
2: Yes, against
1: South
2: Africa.
1: When is it happening so long?
2: And on the
1: game?
2: Same date, 11th June.
1: That is today.
2: Yes, it was on the same date as well. In
1: hey!
2: 2010. Yes.
1: What the hell?
2: Yes. So, but tonight... Good news for you. Tonight we are at Moti Vugolovi for the Bonteka. We have fan bench and energy bring you a fan as a fan. watching the World Cup. So join us as we witness football history together at the official World Cup opening ceremony today at 6 p.m. Vibe House. Must be a great banter and much energy, good company, and celebration of the beautiful game like no other, because this is where fans don't just watch football, right, they have fun.
1: We're gonna be having fun right there, yes, together, sir. All right, so that's it from the Energy of Sir. Let's get back to some good music right here on 106.5 Energy Radio, the Transistor in particular.
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2: Well, indeed, it's 106.5 Energy Radio, the beat of the moment and the number one name in music. 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My name is MC Benja, the Vibes Anchor, rolling on your stereo. And I want to remind you that this is the second hour of the show. We're going to be guessing the song, and we want you guys to be part of the show. Make sure you're talking to us on 0740-674-674. Let's have the conversation rolling nice and easy. Now, in whatever you're doing, I want to remind you that it's time to spice up your moment and let the good vibes flow with your Captain Morgan. Whenever you're hanging with the crew, the captain has got your flavor. Here's the best part. It's all about your spice. Feeling cola? Go for it. Craving a crisp 7-Up or Sprite? Mix it up. Want that extra kick? Stoney is your answer. No rules, just your perfect Captain Morgan mix. So tell us, how are you spicing up your day? Remember, however you spice, the spice is on. Excessive consumption of alcohol is harmful to your health, and it's not for sale to persons under the age of 18. Please drink responsibly. All right, now, ladies and gentlemen, we're going to be heading into some sweet moments right here with AM Marcus. We're going to be enjoying a quickie right here on your stereo. So make sure you're listening in. Make sure you're vibing together with us, because it's Friday, Junior, and we have to be celebrating. Let's go.
0: The Quickie, sweet as it sounds. This is The Quickie on NRG Radio, the number one name in music.

0: If you hear me starting to sing these songs, just not love in Ndikumutwe. I've now accepted to get married, but it's not yet my time. If you don't hear me singing these songs, Mwata, I'm going to tell to your mama, your papa, your what. Anyways, it's 106.5 Energy Radio, the beat of the moment. I'm the number one name in music. Now that's A-Marcus right there for you, playing for you some good music right at exactly 17 minutes past 4 p.m. Now we're going into some big game right here. It's a regular. We're going into a game called Guess the Song. And now each one of us is going to be dropping some lyrics, and the rest of us are going to be guessing what song they are doing what? Talking about. But as we get into that, I want to remind you guys that Sipa Mirinda. 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Alcohol is not for sale to persons under the age of 18, and please drink responsibly. Who be the one starting to guess the song? Give us the lyrics and we guess the song. Now, if you're listening, if we fail to guess the song, you have a chance to guess the song. On 0740674674, tell us which song that is. Muzoom camera, if kick
1: I,
0: it off.
1: If I am winning, what am I getting?
0: Slaps. Sorry, no. No, sorry. Yeah. I need to tend to say slaps. I'm sorry.
1: Okay.
0: Uh-huh.
1: So, the lyrics to my song, yes?
0: Mm.
1: Not mine, but...
0: Yes.
2: Okay, yeah. Okay.
1: You make me wanna call you. In the middle of the night, you make me wanna hold you till the morning light.
0: You make me wanna hold you till the morning light. What song is that? Why are you playing with my mind?
2: Continue reading now.
0: Yes, only two lines and you want us
1: you
0: to
1: make
0: guess.
1: Me wanna love you. You make me wanna fall.
0: I wanna love you.
1: Nga.
0: I wanna fall. Nga.
1: Uravesha, you're lying.
2: That one I don't know.
0: I also don't know, man. I also don't know.
1: You make me wanna call you in the middle of the night. You wanna make me hold it to the morning light. You make me wanna love. You make me wanna
0: fall. What song is that? What's the title of the song?
1: You make me wanna.
0: By who?
1: By
0: who?
1: Blue.
2: Who is Blue now?
0: See, what do
1: you... One old this person like you, Kuhani.
0: Is Kuhani 70 years old? Are you 70 years old, Kuhani?
1: Actually,
2: I'm
1: guys,
2: not.
1: Guys, you can't tell me you're cultured in music when you don't
0: okay,
1: know this
0: song. Okay, now, listen.
2: Daddy.
0: Yours.
2: Mine. Mine is... Where? Okay, here we go. It's in French.
0: Yes. Who told you to choose a song?
2: Wait. You go first while I start.
0: Okay, let me go. Here is mine. Old pirates, yes, they rob I. Sold I to the merchant ships. Minutes after they took I from the bottomless pit. But my hand was made strong by the hand of the Almighty. We're forwarding this generation
2: song of
0: triumphantly.
2: Freedom. Song of Freedom, Bob Marley. Is it called
0: no,
2: that?
0: No, this one is cheating. He's reading directly from here.
1: I can't see you.
2: Is that?
0: No, that's not Song of Freedom. Come on.
1: Wait, lip it again?
0: No, I can't lip it. You heard it right. Or might I just sing it for you? Oh, pirates, yes, they are by.
2: Yeah, what is
0: sold
2: it? That's
0: to
2: what
0: the
2: I
0: merchant
2: said.
0: Chief. No, it's not Song of Freedom.
2: What
0: it's called
2: it?
0: Redemption Song.
2: Come on.
0: And that's how you miss it out.
2: No, what
1: song
2: I did was,
1: freedom.
2: Won't you help me sing this song of freedom?
0: Oh, yeah, you only know the line, this song of freedom.
2: Yeah.
0: You're ready with your French?
2: Yes, I'm ready.
0: Okay, take us to France, mama.
2: Okay.
1: Paris, oui, oui, pipi.
0: Paris. The city of love, by the way. If you've
2: no,
0: if you don't, okay.
2: I just Googled the wrong lyrics and they brought me French.
0: You don't
2: lyrics.
0: Know the lyrics of the songs you listen to?
2: I do, but I have to read them.
0: Okay,
2: I have to read them.
1: Straight to Honey, they take us in the France.
0: All right.
2: Can you relax now?
0: So, as Guhani gets the songs on it, okay.
2: So, who you know fresher than Jay? Riddle me that. The rest of you know where I'm lyrically at. Can none of your mirror me back? Yeah, you're hearing me rap. It's like hearing G rap. Rap in this, in his prime. I am Young H.O. Rap, Rap's Grateful Dead.
0: Is the song called Rap? All I hear is rap, rap.
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2: Who you know fresher than Hov? 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
3: 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Okay. 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
5: What is this?
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0: 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And I'm going together with Mzungu Camera. We are rocking till 7 p.m. right here on the Transit Show. All you have to do is, if you want to be part of the show, make sure you talk it to us on 0740-674-674. Let's have the vibe going. Let's have the energy going together right here with you. Now, guys, I want to remind you something in whatever you're doing. As you're, you know, moving your energy, doing everything, I want to remind you that Captain Morgan is right here for you. The spice is on. It's time to spice your moment and let the good vibes flow with the Captain Morgan. Whenever you're hanging out with the crew, the captain has got your flavor. Here's the best part. It's all about your spice. Feeling cola, go for it. Prepping a crisp right or 7-Up, mix it up. Want that extra kick, Tony is your answer. 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Now, we're going to be heading into summer than traffic before we get back to our game of Guess the Song. But anybody who is right there, I want to remind you guys that every Sunday right here from 5 to 7 p.m., that Mr. Henry and the Ignition Band are setting Clementi Road on fire with the Energy Ignition, the hottest live band show in the city. 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The spice is on. Are you ready? We go for weather and traffic. You ready? All right.
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0: So Good Life Farmers is right here with you in every moment. We're going into weather and traffic. But as we go on, let me first give you the updates on the road as we get into the weather later on. Now, let's roll around Kampala Road. Kampala Road is, you know, the traffic is building up a little right there as you roll, as you go to the Central Bank of Uganda. But as if you go down here to Duster Street, it's building up. It's quite a lot right there. William Street is full of traffic. Button Street as well has a lot of traffic. And if you go down here, as you roll down to Chiembe Lane, my guy, if you have a car, just don't take it down there. Namirembe Road, fully stocked with traffic. If you right here, Nachivubo Channel, full of traffic. Mackay Road, there's a lot of traffic right there. Martin Road, we have a traffic building up right there. Now, let's come this side. Nachivo Along, Nachivo Blue Primary School, Kumpine Clock Tower, traffic is building up right there. 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Zambia Estate Road is as well free. Now, if we move the other ends of Kampala, if you're using Mwaida Road, there's no heavy buildup of traffic. Going down right there at Mbogo Road, there's quite little traffic for you as you are moving. But how is it, the weather right there?
3: The weather today is very good.
0: Very warm, yeah.
3: So we have winds coming in of about 8 kilometers per hour, giving us a humidity of highs at 31 degrees and a low of 17 degrees. And guys, I can tell you, we have a sweet 30 degrees right there to enjoy the rest of that.
0: Your father is even giving us a speed of wind. Oh my God! Yes. I think you are the one. The geography has started in my school.
3: I was going to bring my barometer.
0: What happened? What's the use of a barometer?
3: To measure the speed of wind.
0: And how about the windsock?
3: To measure the direction of wind. Hey,
0: very wise as you are. Hey. Very wise.
4: Camera, it's not that you studied. Just say it's the soldier in you.
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4: 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My name is MC Benji, the Vibes Anchor. On the other side of the microphone, I got this guy who confuses us. He confuses life as well. Muzungu Kamera, he speaks in Uganda. I don't know what's up. But yes, now, before we get into the game again, before we get into some Guess the Song again, I want to remind you guys that, listen, Jumia is celebrating 14 years and it's their anniversary. So there's a lot of goodies for you if you want to buy from them. You can only imagine buying something at a discount of 70%, having a 70% off for you, TV screens, freezers, cookers, power banks, and everything, a lot for you right there. 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Now, let's head into Guess the Song. Muzungu Kamera, are you ready?
5: Very.
4: You got your song sorted. You got your song.
5: Proper.
4: Okay. Mm-hmm. Start off.
5: All right.
4: Mm-hmm.
5: We can't go on pretending day by day.
4: We can't go on pretending day by day. That someone somehow was to make a change. But I'm forgetting the title of the song. It's called
5: We Are the World.
4: We Are the World. Like all stars, people came together and did such
5: one
4: an amazing
5: of the most
4: song.
5: Amazing songs of
4: yeah. Mine. Now you thought you would get me with that song. You think I'm not a person of humanity. You think I'm not a person who loves good things also.
5: Actually,
4: I love humanity.
5: Mad respect for that one.
4: Because
5: if you don't know that song, then man.
4: All right. Then I what? Yeah, then you are. All right. So now let's get into mine. Are you ready?
5: Ready.
4: I did it last time and people failed to guess it. Mm-hmm. But I hope you guess it today. Please don't read. The song goes, Am I speeding up this vibe? I just want you closer. Sometimes I feel we should get married once and for all. Stop waiting on. So baby, where are you? Potose. We no longer have to delay or delay. You and I, we perfectly blend or we blend. Me tell you sure, we blend or we blend. Yeah. Don't you leave my sight. Stay in my lens. It's unfair, but we are friends. We've been friends. I will lose my cool, baby, if I lose you. Ooh. Yeah. Which song?
5: Those are not even sentences, man. It was a whole paragraph.
4: You want to, you don't know the song. You don't know the song? Can I now? Have you failed to guess the song? You have 10 seconds to guess the song.
5: There's a part where you put in some Spanish.
4: There's nothing like Spanish. There's nothing like Spanish there. It's actually a Ugandan song.
5: Is it?
4: It's actually a Ugandan song. Have you failed to guess it?
5: I have failed.
4: Amakuhani. This is the song we are guessing. And Muzungu Kamera has failed to guess the song. Now for me, I've given him a minute. Can I read you the lyrics once again?
6: Yes.
4: You want to hear the lyrics once again?
6: Yes.
4: Here you go. And it's here. Am I speeding up this vibe? I just want you closer. Sometimes I feel we should get married once and for all. Stop waiting on. So baby, where are you? Mpoto se, woto se. We no longer have to delay or delay. You and I, we perfect, we blend or we blend.
2: Sing it, ko?
4: No, I don't have to sing it. I'm reading lyrics. You want to cheat? Mm-hmm. If you have failed then to guess the song, let me play it for the people and they listen to this song.

0: So, guys.
1: Is it my turn?
0: Yeah, okay, your turn, your turn. Then we declare the win of the game.
1: All right. You look so dumb right now, standing outside my house, trying to apologize. You're so ugly when you cry. Please just cut it out.
0: I know the song.
1: Don't tell me you're sorry because you're not. Even though you say you're sorry, you got caught.
0: Right now.
1: What's the name of that song? What's the name of that song?
0: I don't know, and I just can't guess the
2: like
0: title.
2: Alicia Keys.
0: No, come on, you know the song.
1: If it comes up in a club, you be singing with your cup there, you're like, ah.
0: My God, really? Cut it now for me. I don't know the song. I can't guess that song. Muzung Kamera Kani, you have 10 seconds. 1, 2, 3.
2: I have failed.
0: You failed.
1: It's called Take a Bow by Rihanna.
0: Oh!

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2: 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I want to hear more voices. Call me or send me a message right here on 0740674674. 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But as in whatever you're doing, make sure you walk in with confidence, set the mood, raise your glass. That's the chairman's energy. When it's time to unwind or turn things up, don't just drink beer. 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Chairman ESB Extra Smooth Beer is crafted with a rich finish for those who enjoy life at their own terms. 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Now, as we do everything as well, I reminded you that Jumia is having something big coming up, yeah? Jumia is celebrating 14 years of existence. That's their 14th anniversary. 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You want things on discount? 70% is off for you on selected products, including brush with buds tickets. 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Defrost fridge now at 544 from 600K. 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But for now, let's enjoy this vibration from Ayo Marcus on some good quickie mix vibration.
0: Something as sweet as a quickie, sweet as it sounds. This is the quickie on NRG Radio, the number one name in music.
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0: thing. I don't want to say she was called Naomi, but for now, let's say, let's put Naomi in her place. Eh? There's that one girl.
1: What was her name?
0: I do.
2: Why do you have a feeling it's like a Dorcas?
0: No, come on. Now what? You have a feeling it was like a Dorcas or something?
2: Hey.
0: No, I've never dated a D. Hey. It was P. She was called Pretty.
1: Paula.
0: Pretty.
2: You know the most ironic thing is having a girl whose name is Pretty and she ain't even...
0: Yeah, sometimes. That's the irony, but we don't want to go in details right there. This is 106.5 and it's Radio The Beats of the Moment. I'm the number one name in music. My name's MC Benji, the Vibe Zanka. And of course, I'm rocking along with Zoom Camera and Kohani. Honey. So we're going till 7 p.m. And right now, we're going to be going into our convo. And if you cannot catch us right here, you can actually look on our social. And you're going to be seeing this conversation rolling right there. Yeah. Now, as we go into it, I want to remind you that great music deserves a great malt. It's the Sus Come Out Band Night happening weekly at a bar near you. Now, join us every week at selected outlets, Isabella Lounge, Zimbali Bristol Lounge, and Pier 1 on Fridays, and Happy Boys Tula, and Wildstar Lounge on Sundays, as live bands bring the classics to life. 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Tusker Malt Lager, behold the finest. An excessive consumption of alcohol is harmful to your health. It's not for sale to persons under the age of 18. Please drink responsibly. All right, let's get into the convo now. I got a very big question for everybody listening and for the people in studio right here. We're going to be talking about this. When you were young, there was that one thing and your parents used to get for you. And you're like, this seems really expensive. Or some people made you feel like it was so expensive that you couldn't access it by that time. Mm. Now you have grown and you feel like, just getting that. So that was that one thing that was so expensive until you grew up, until you became an adult.
2: Soda.
0: You fool, you spoke my mind. Come on.
2: What? I don't know why, for some reason, right?
0: Mm.
2: Soda at like family functions used to look like, I don't know, it's a symbol of wealth.
0: Soda.
2: The moment you see a crate of soda there, you're like, hey, wow.
0: Come on, you know, we used to actually like take sodas on Christmas.
2: That's the thing.
0: Yeah, on Christmas or like special events and occasions. Mm. But now, when we grew up, you sing sodas each and everywhere. You can just feel like, you know what, I need a bottle of soda. And you just drop by. Some of you even have apps that you send on.
2: And it's always a Mirinda Fruity.
0: Yes, also it's a Mirinda Fruity, by the way.
2: Yeah.
0: And for that matter, therefore, if you want to smile, grab yourself a bottle of Mirinda and enjoy it right today. Smile and be contagious. Once again, our question is, what is that one thing that seems so expensive when you're young until you grew up? Right now, you're like, it's simple getting it. You said it's soda.
2: Mm. Yes.
0: I would tell you the truth. I also thought soda was so expensive until I grew up. Now, for me, one other thing I thought was too expensive were actually eggs.
1: Eggs.
0: Hey. Yes. Can you imagine? Do you know why I thought eggs were so expensive?
1: Why?
0: I mean, where does chicken come from? It comes from eggs.
2: Yes.
0: So you can imagine having a whole chicken that comes from an egg sold at like 50K. Eh? For me, I used to think if a whole hen is sold at 50K, that means the egg itself is now at 100,000. Because it's where the chicken comes from. Mm. But until I grew up and I bought an egg at 500 shillings, I'm like, crazy work. How about
1: for
0: you, Kani?
1: It was going on trips. You know those school trips?
0: Yeah.
1: When my father would come and say, I've paid for you the school trip you are going.
0: You would celebrate.
1: Mukwano, that day, I will wash my uniform. It will sleep there next to me because I'm like, it is expensive.
0: Hey.
1: He removed his 2,000 and paid for me. Do you know what?
0: It used to seem so expensive.
1: And
0: very.
1: Then another thing, the day my mom cooks spaghetti.
0: Hello.
1: Spaghetti? You you know, you go and tell the children, today we are eating spaghetti.
0: Today we are eating. You even write a story. Yes. Spaghetti. Baby, like, ha.
3: Spaghetti.
1: Spaghetti. You know that spaghetti. It was called Santa Maria.
0: Hey, that one.
2: No. You're like, oh, guys, today I'm Italian, you know.
1: Did you even know what Italian is? I used to see it in Nigerian movies. And yeah, they would eat. I knew that was for rich.
2: Moments
1: people.
2: Like that, yeah, for me at home. Especially when, you know, random nights, they tell you, send him, let him go and get some soda. You're like,
0: okay. Yes.
2: You know, you set up your plate. Me and my sister used to set up our plates. Mm-hmm. We pour our soda in our glasses and we're like, you take a sip, you're like,
1: like a white person.
2: It's like we're having a fine dining moment, yeah. You understand? But it's just soda.
0: I'm telling you, it's just soda.
2: The excitement
0: I'm
2: telling you,
0: like I told you earlier on, yeah? Like for us, we used to stink sodas. We used to get sodas on Christmas only. Cutting a drinking a soda on a random day. Mm. You must be a rich kid.
1: You know, you even come from school and find soda, you know they were visitors.
0: I'm telling you.
1: There were visitors here. Who was in this house?
0: There is one thing also. Me, I'll actually go the other way around. Something I thought was easy to get when I was young. Mm-hmm. I thought, because I would see my mom and my dad together for the longest time, I actually thought it's easy to convince a girl to have them to be your girlfriend. But I'm telling you, at this age, I don't think I have anybody besides me. It's too hard to convince a girl. You girls are so... I don't even know.
1: What do you mean?
4: 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Yeah. Okay. 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

0: some more. 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
0: All right, weather and traffic. What's happening outside?
3: Now, guys, I can tell you again, the weather in Kampala is sweet and tender. We have a 30 degrees going on, guys. Grab yourself a cool drink and enjoy the afternoon. In the sides of Gulu, 32 degrees.
0: Somebody will ask you how you reached Gulu, but yes, once we have every place in our heads.
3: Every place we are going. Hey. Now, people in Barara are enjoying a nice 29 degrees. Guys, it's sunny and cloudy. Enjoy it. And Tebe, 27. That must be because of the lakes. The guys are enjoying the coolness there. The sides of Makona, guys, we have a 24 degrees going on.
4: But I want to know the weather in Mexico because they are playing today.
0: The weather in Mexico.
5: It's hot.
0: We should call our partner, our colleague in Mexico.
5: I call De Santos right now.
0: Call De Santos. Okay.
4: I thought it was Pablo.
0: No, Pablo. De Santos, all of them are from those ends.
4: Juan Miguel.
5: No, they are cousins.
0: Juan Miguel. Now,
4: yes, mijo, you know it.
0: Now, my people, about the traffic, if you are using the 7th Street, I'm so sorry, but the roundabout right there is crazy. There's the access road right there. It's also going crazy, nice and easy right there. The traffic is too much. Kampala Jinja Highway, it doesn't even show signs of reducing. Traffic is heavy. Wampeo Avenue, there's a heavy, beautiful traffic as you head right there. And also, if we talk about Yusuf Lule Road, if you're coming this side of town, there's not a lot of traffic. But if you're going, I think if you're going home right there, the other side of the road, there's heavy traffic right there. Nile Avenue, there's a build-up of traffic. Huntington Road, there's a heavy build-up of traffic. The Winton Street, free and navigable. But as you come right here at along Mukwano Industries, there are lots of trucks turning. I think that's the reason we have a lot of traffic right there. If you look at Press House Road, there's a build-up of traffic. 8th Street, it's free and navigable. Namuongo, it's free and navigable. And when you go to the 7th Street, it's full with a lot of traffic. 5th Street is free. You could use that right there. Yeah. So now let's head into some music right here on the Energy Transit Show. My name is NC Benji, Mzungu Kamera, and Kuhani. Go ahead.
4: Yes, and also remember, guys, to tell us what is that thing that you thought it was expensive, but once you grew up, you realized it wasn't. You can do that on 0746-74674 or call us on 0777-674-674.
0: We said, what is that one thing you thought was
4: expensive
0: when you were young?
4: Yes.
0: But now, you can... What?
5: Chips. Oh
4: my By God. The way, chips and chicken.
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0: Yeah, yeah.
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0: what, Kohani? Can I what?
1: Can you
0: fail? Can I what?
1: Can you fail?
0: What is the problem with my song? Me, I love this song. If you don't love this song, me, I love this song. One of that song is called Dance No More by Harry Styles. Oh,
2: I don't know why it's Dance No More. They're not dancing no more.
1: Dance No More.
2: Yeah,
1: but it's
2: no
1: full
2: more.
1: Of dancing.
2: Then why are they dancing?
0: Because they said Dance No More.
1: Because they're going to dance and then after that, no more dancing.
0: Oh my God, it's 106.5 and Energy Radio, the beat of the moment. I'm the number one name in music. My name's MC Bane to the vibe. Anchor. The voices you're hearing right there is Kuhani, Honey, Mama Pijama Jama, and as well as
1: Madam Benji, stop telling people that's my name. That's not my name.
0: No, okay, sorry, Mama. Give me correction.
1: Yes, correct it.
0: Kuhani, Honey, Street Kuhani, Mama Jama. Let me call you Pijama Jama because
1: no. You know what? I'm going to start also me calling you the Vibe Brick.
0: The Vibe, no.
1: The Vibe Bank.
0: There's no way it actually connects. There's no way it connects. And then on the other side of the microphone, we have Muzungu Camera.
2: Again, Papa you messed Ute. It up. It's emphasis on the Zungu.
0: Muzungu Camera.
1: You have to say like a Muzungu.
0: Muzungu Camera.
1: Muzungu Camera.
0: But for him, we told him to speak Lugana. It was like, Muzungu Camera. Why? You think for us we can't pronounce the Ara?
2: Guys, I exhausted.
1: Ara.
0: But anyways, Captain Morgan Macbeat is right here for you. Enter the Macbeat today with the Captain Morgan Macbeat Melon Splash, where the normal gets a bold melon makeover. Enjoy the big, juicy melon flavor at 37.5% ABV with that unmistakable Captain attitude. Best enjoyed neat with water or with lemonade. The choice is yours. It's smacking delicious. Excessive consumption of alcohol is harmful to your health, and it's not for sale to persons under the age of 18. Please drink responsibly.
1: I have a question. Why did they call it Macbeat?
0: Mac and... because it's macking delicious.
1: No. Okay, I see what you did there. That was really smart. Yes. But do you know what a Macbeat is?
0: Mm-mm.
1: So a Macbeat is a hole or a turf used to collect things like waste, filth, or mud.
0: Yeah. Or like, this is like a collection of a lot of things.
1: So maybe they are calling your stomach a Macbeat.
0: Oh my God. Don't say
2: that. Yeah, I thought there are two brothers. One is Mac and one is Pete.
0: Are you guys? No. Save me from these guys. So guys, back on it. We ask our people a question, yeah?
1: Yeah.
0: We ask them, there's always that one thing that you thought was so expensive when you're a child, but you've grown up and you're like, yo, getting this is like a click away.
1: Yeah.
0: And we're still having a conversation. So here, somebody says, I am listening from Chisumu. Good evening, energy fan. Somebody, you've not answered my question. The one thing that you had when you were a child and you thought it was so expensive, please send that message on 0740-674-674. This one says, I'm on tuned in. Yabaka, you're in Naguru? Thanks for the show. You're in Naguru. Okay, but I want my answers. This one says, Jay-Z and... Linkin Park, Namb, Enkwemwana. About which language are you speaking here?
1: No, that was for the question that
0: for the song.
1: Yeah.
0: All right, so now you were still saying something.
2: Guys.
0: That one thing you thought that was expensive when you're young, and now you're like, it's a click away, you can get it anytime you want.
2: Clothes.
0: Clothes.
2: Engoye.
0: But
2: now, Omo, I've said it in our natural English tongue here. Clothes.
0: That's not our natural English tongue. There's nothing like... It's clothes and clothes and that's it. Clothes.
2: Where's the D in there? Clothes.
1: It's clothes.
0: Okay, you win.
1: It's clothes.
2: What?
1: It's TH. Clothes.
0: How about CLOTS? What would that
1: Clo.
0: Be?
1: Clo.
0: Not
1: Kalo.
0: Not Kalo.
1: Clo.
0: I'm just Kenyan girl
1: it's
0: here
1: clothes.
0: Also.
1: Clothes.
0: You want to study Mapangale here. Wama.
2: Guys, so... Growing up, mm-hmm. right, we knew the moment these holidays arrived, Eid, Easter, Christmas, ni kulisama, ni
0: Christmas, yo,
2: and the New Year,
0: and the New Year, yes,
2: guys, that's when they tell you, get ready, we're going to buy you clothes and shoes.
1: They bought you New Year clothes.
0: Yes,
2: you
0: were so planned.
1: Whatever you want is for Christmas
0: is what you wear on New Year's.
1: Really?
0: Hey,
1: New Year clothes?
0: Playing.
1: Eid? Whatever
0: you wear. And then for us now, for you, they might even have bought you clothes on Easter. For us, Easter. So it used to even find us at school. Uniform in the main hall.
1: Imagine. You just come home and eat the chapati.
0: We come home. We don't come home. You stay there at school.
1: You come home. You don't come home.
0: You did what? What did you say? What did you mean?
1: You come home.
0: Hey, you come
1: you
0: home.
1: You don't come home.
0: Because we're like, you come home and eat Japanese. I'm like, you come home. No, you stay at school.
1: For us, they used to give us a day off school. You go to church with your mother in the morning, and then she comes and then she tells you, remove those clothes. You're going to dirtify them. Remove them. You put them there, and then you go outside. You play until she comes and says, Benji!
0: Mwanti.
1: And then now you...
0: And now for you saying Benji. God, they used not to call me Benji. And sometimes my mom used not even call me. There's a neighbor. My name is Benjamin. So that neighbor used not to pronounce J very well. Do you know how she used to call me?
1: What?
0: Gwe Benya! Gwe Benjamin! Bakwita! My God, I can't forget the neighbor. And I hate it every time somebody calls me like that.
1: You've forgotten one thing.
0: Which one?
1: DSTV.
0: Like streaming platforms and like that.
2: Guys...
0: it wasn't like up to now, it's not easy for everybody to get DSTV though.
2: But here's the thing, no, right now it's now diversified.
0: There's small packages
2: you can get.
1: That one, it was you buy one big package.
0: But guys, we used to watch cartoons. I don't want to say we used to. Kids used to watch it. I didn't watch it. I didn't want like those cartoons. Somebody comes to school jazzing you about Ben 10.
1: And they're like,
0: what? Now you only see it on people's bags and wearing watches of Ben 10. But now you just Google one car search away.
2: You have
0: can I see Ben 10?
2: I'll
0: show you Ben 10.
1: By the way, guys, I've just realized I have beef with my parents.
0: Why?
1: And it's because of a novel we used to read in school. Every girl in school had that novel. When we'd go to town with my dad and I'd sit and be like, Daddy, buy for me. He used to say, no. Daddy, you refuse to buy me books. But you'd buy me a fairy tale Simaniwat.
0: Well, you just had a problem with your parents. We are sorry.
3: 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Yeah, yeah. Okay. 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
1: 106.5 Energy Radio, the beat of the moment. I'm the number one name in music. Right here is the Energy Transit Show. My name's MC Benji. The vibes on Mzungu Camera. Mzungu Camera and Kuhani. Honey. Now, Kuhani was here setting rules for a person who wants to date her. What are the rules, Kuhani? I want to be, you know, I want to know them well so that I come to you properly and I know what I'm coming for.
2: First of all, you have to know how to say my name.
1: Okay.
2: Which you don't.
1: I'll learn. That one you will teach me.
2: Second, you have to know how to read.
1: Uh-huh. So when they come to you, what do you do?
2: I give you a deck, like placards, and then I tell you read. They're like sentences. You remember how they used to do us in nursery school? They give you two cards, written things, and tell you read. Yes, you have to read all those words.
1: So what made you realize, what made you decide like that? You mean people these days can't read? Like
2: people can't read.
1: What do you mean?
2: People can't read. Mzungu, am I lying?
3: There are actually some people who can't read. But now, me, I'm a matchmaker. Let's begin with Benji. Benji, what? Just spell the word substantial.
1: Sub-what?
3: Substantial.
2: You've already failed. You already failed by saying sub-what.
4: Thing is sweet as a quickie. Sweet as it sounds. This is The Quickie on NRG Radio. The number one name in music.

0: 5 Energy Radio, the beats of the moment and the number one name in music is the Energy Transit Show. Right here, my name is MC Ben to the Vibe Zanka. And I have Kohani, I won't say the other names because she will beat me. And I also have Mzungu Camera, the one who will beat me if I don't call him a real Mzungu.
1: I'm Mzungu.
0: But can you actually say it? For you, you're pinning me for not saying Mzungu really well.
2: Mzungu Camera.
0: Mzungu Camera.
1: Yeah. You have to twang it.
0: You have to, yeah.
1: Yeah, you have to
0: twang. But guys, it's exactly 17 minutes. And in this moment of the show, we're always going to be talking about how broke we are. I mean, it's not, please don't take it hard. It's not like exposing ourselves or something. We're just telling you how the world runs, you know? So we're discussing how broke are you? Can I start?
1: Yes.
0: Guys, there's a friend of mine. Okay, a girl. We were like in a talking stage like that.
1: Mm-hmm.
0: She sends me a message yesterday. She's like, hi, daddy. I'm like, why you call me daddy at this point? I'm here, blah, blah, blah, blah, blah. She was trying to ask for some, you know, dance. And then she also said, I want to go out with you, blah, blah, blah. I'm like, I knew I had some kind of money, but it wasn't really. And I'm like, don't worry. Daddy got it sorted. Today in the morning, I'm texting her. She's like, oh, daddy, waiting for you to give me updates on how we're going to move. So I'm there planning. All of a sudden, my mom calls. Hi, your brother's coming back home. It's this and that. He needs to visit the hospital. We need this kind of money. Mm. So I had to choose between
1: Being daddy
0: or being big brother. Mm-hmm. I chose being big brother. Yeah. Now I'm confused. I'm not having money with me. She wants me to go with her at this car place here in Kololo.
1: Which place?
0: Tamari something.
1: Daddy, you didn't say
0: it. I'm just going to say it. I'm not daddy anymore because I'm broke.
1: Why is it Zazivura?
0: What language are you singing? I'm too broke that I'm not dodging her calls. My phone is in airplane mode. I don't want her to respond to. I don't want her to send me a message.
1: You girl, if you're listening to this, text him on 0740.
0: Listen, the girl must be actually listening. She loves following my shows. I'm sorry, mama. I'm going to give you a call after here. But anyways, talk to us on 0740674674.
1: All right, mine, I'm not actually broke, yeah? Mm. The problem is the people who have my money don't want to pay me. Ask this, what was I doing out here? I was calling.
0: Please
1: pay like,
0: me.
1: I'm like, weekend is here. Mukwa, no.
0: Pay me.
1: What are we going to eat? Pay me. If you have my debt,
0: but you see,
1: pay me.
0: You see, they also say, if you're a human being and you're demanding nobody, you're actually the brokest.
1: No, you know the funny thing is...
0: Really? Yeah.
1: You know when you do a gig... And then they've paid you majority of the money, so they're remaining with your balance of like 50k.
0: That's so painful.
1: You're like, you paid me the rest.
0: Let me tell you.
1: Pay me this small one.
0: Let me tell you one problem with gigs here. Me, I don't like deposits. But okay, it's just that we have trust issues with people that you need at least to be sure.
1: Yeah.
0: But if it wasn't for that, me, I like it. If I beam you 4 million or 2 million, I want to get the whole of it on ground if I reach. But only that we have those trust issues with beings, with some person. Mm. They may not give you a deposit, you reach the venue, and they don't pay you.
2: True.
0: So deposits are like for confirming.
2: They might give you a deposit, then after you're done, they're like, Kati Masa.
1: Let me tell you, if I'm working for 2 mil, you're going to pay me something like 1.5.
0: 1.5, yes.
1: Yeah, pay me 1.5.
2: Mm-hmm.
1: I know I have 70% of
0: my money. Yeah.
1: So that in case even you don't pay me, I'm like, cool. I'll just be remembering. On those days I know I'm dry, I'm
0: pay me.
1: Pay me my money.
2: But Benji, I didn't want to point, you know, you're better off, right, than someone in another country. Because you see, you could be here debt-free, right? And you have about maybe 100,000 in your pocket. Right?
0: Nobody's demanding me.
2: You have no debt entirely. You've paid all your bills.
1: Yeah.
2: You're way better off than a millionaire somewhere.
0: Yeah, that's very true because I have a lot of debt.
2: Yeah.
0: You see, those guys, you're very true. You're very right.
1: Mm-hmm.
0: You know, there's somebody who said that those guys are called, they asset rich but liquid poor.
2: Yeah.
0: He has a very big building around Kampala.
2: Yes.
0: But ask him, he can't even get himself food.
2: Yeah, it's the type of like Elon Musk and whatnot.
0: Are you sure Elon Musk can't get himself food?
2: No, here's the thing. No, don't you the thing is, like, you see, right? Someone come to Elon Musk and tell you, hey, look, I need 50 million.
0: Yes.
2: Mm. Right? US dollars. He'll tell you, I don't have that money.
0: I saw.
2: What he has is stock.
0: Yes, that's a lot of things.
2: Yeah, so they don't have, like, liquid cashes laying around there.
1: What about you? How broke are you today?
2: Guys, me, I don't know about you. Me, I'm rich.
1: Odogu.
2: The only thing.
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0: Yeah.
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0: All right, at 106.5 Energy Radio, the beat of the moment. This is The Transit with your girl, Miss Kohani Honey, the baddest mama jama, Muzungu Camera, MC Benji, the vibes anchor. And right now, to get into the weather and traffic, I'm looking at Old Port Bell Road. It's looking clear, but also, Fifth Street is clear. Lutuli Avenue is also clear. If you are coming from this end of Spring Road, you are in luck because you don't have to struggle. But also, New Port Bell Road is also clear. But when I zoom out, when you zoom out, you see Old Port Bell Road, that place where there's a roundabout over there. There's traffic, Mukwan. Don't go those ends. Centenary Park too, I'm seeing a bunch of traffic. So yeah, wherever you are going, just know if you're heading towards outside town, ends of Namugongo Road, it is really, really clear. So you can be cruising. Yeah, enjoying.
1: Guys, the weather has changed a little bit. We have the high humidity at 28 degrees and the lows at 16. Tonight is going to be hazy. Air quality will be a bit unhealthy. So, yeah, take care of yourself. We have a temperature of 25 degrees, but it is sunny. But it feels like a 23 degrees.
0: Should we be looking for our boyfriends and girlfriends?
2: Can I be your daddy? Can I be your daddy? Can I be your someone? You don't have to look for a girlfriend or boyfriend. I'm here for you, Kohani.
0: Mukwano, you can't say my name. Good to bye.
2: Oh. Ill manners.
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9: 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Now, my name's MC Bean to the Vibes Anchor for the Transit Show. And man, it's been such an awesome moment having you guys right here listening and tuned into the biggest radio station around town. I keep telling you guys, we're the only radio station. The rest are petrol stations. And for me and the Transit crew, we love you so much. Coming up right now is the Energy Cycle. Can't wait to be back tomorrow. It's going to be big energy. Remember, it's a Friday and we are building up for the weekend. So keep it 106.5 Energy Radio. I love you so much and God bless you.

out, how na man? 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
1: 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I'm the one that introduced you to Energy. 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

0: 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I'm the number one name in music. We are Energy Circle. My name is Gaga, and I'm with Vienna Indy and DJ VX Faisal. It's exactly 7 p.m., and you know what time it is. We are here to give you the vibes. Welcome to Circle of Thursday. This is where we get to give you 2 hours of non-stop music, just vibing along. And, you know, amazing, amazing music by DJ VX Faisal. Do not touch the dial. We are getting into the fire cooking mix. And, of course, I want you to text me and tell me how you spent your day. Tell me how you're going to be spending your weekend. Hit me up on 0740-674-674. As you're on that, please grab yourself a Mirinda Fruity. Could be a pineapple, could be an orange. Whatever you like, whatever flavor is your best, grab it right now, because I assure you, one thing is for sure, two things for certain. Once you grab a Mirinda, you catch a smile. And when you smile, the world will smile right back at you. And again, I'm reminding you that Predator is saying, we are here to gift you. We are here to give you amazing, amazing prizes. So just buy yourself a Predator at only 2,000 Ugandan shillings and you might actually win amazing prizes. The Predator you have to buy is one with a white cap. Check under the cap. What you see is what you win. Send it or text it to 6688. And of course, you shall be sure to receive your amazing gifts. Let's get into the Fire Cooking Mix by DJ VX Faisal.
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0: 106.5 Energy Radio, the beat of the moment and the number one name in music. 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Please remember to drink responsibly. I'm also reminding you that you can grab yourself a Mirinda today. Could be a fruity, could be a pineapple, could be Mirinda orange, could be green apple. Whichever your flavor is, whatever you're feeling for, just grab it today, because one thing is for sure, you are going to catch a smile. And when you catch a smile, you're going to spread it to other people, because when you smile, the world is going to smile right back at you. Grab a Mirinda today. Now, we're about to get into how we spent the day. And I want you guys to hit me up on 0740674674. How have you spent your day? What have you been up to? Put me in your business. And also, let me know, how are you going to be spending your weekend? I want to know all the details. Where are you going to be? Do you want to hang out with me? You know, invite me out. Involve me. Vienna, how have you spent your day?
1: Done nothing, honestly speaking.
2: It's okay, it's allowed.
1: Yeah, I've done nothing. I was just home in bed.
2: It's allowed to be like to take a day off, you be home, chill, do nothing.
1: Yeah.
2: I know, Gwen, it's your sister there.
1: Yeah.
2: She's there. Are you? You can't enjoy the way people who stay a lot, they can enjoy.
1: But you know, actually, we live
2: but
1: together.
2: But both of you are girls. You can move in the house when you're naked.
1: Yeah.
2: Oh my God.
1: Actually, when I'm home, I don't put on clothes. It's very hard to find me in clothes.
2: Because in the next link, we are going to talk about that. That's the same thing. That's why I brought it. And we talk about that.
0: Because what's the point?
2: Guys, katimu vera unemwebuza wachinuza muziri nkingi.
0: Ati uli waka wangi.
2: Do you know the first person to sleep in that house?
1: I was the first, by the way.
2: Are you the one who made that house?
0: Nah, I didn't. How have you spent your day?
2: Saloon.
1: I can see.
2: Saloon.
0: Oh, very no, because they were cable.
2: Then I never back up into the Arabian cola. Then I came here. Because of time. The other level.
0: Okay. Personally, what did I do today? Oh my goodness! I went for driving school in the morning, and then after that, I did have a meeting, but it was later in the day, so I came here a bit early because I wanted to see Linda, but I didn't do much. I was just doing a few things, trying to make myself busy, but I'm just a girl. The girl that hates to do stuff. So that's basically what I did. I came from home, came here, trying to get work done. Yeah. Guys, let me know how you spent your day. Hit me up on 0740674674. Isaac Adnan is saying, thanks you guys for the show. My day is terrible, still in hospital. Chikash, shout out to you guys, Bonange. 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And again, we are wishing you a quick, swift recovery. 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We're getting into some ads, but later, guess what is on the list today? We have Masterpiece. Elijah Chitaka is going to be playing right here. And of course, Sugar by Mario is also going to be playing at the number one name in music, because hey, when we say we're the number one name in music, we are not just talking. 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We have to try and live up to it. Do not touch the dial. Energy Circle.
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0: 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Faisal, you were telling me something amazing.
1: Guys, internet is going to kill me. In a generation, you dream see of saga. This, I don't call him the old man, but this man cancelled his wedding when tomorrow is the wedding.
0: Why?
1: So this is the story. And this is the thing we are talking about here, girls. Moving in the house when you're naked, you never know who was in that house. You never know who was putting in the cameras, who was doing, like, tomanyi. Just you, just moving in Swiss, ojakwe sangangoli China. And I'm telling you this.
2: I'm sorry, but me, I don't think.
1: Please,
2: I can,
1: guys, let's stop it, because unless nge nyumba wa jezimbida, unless after no, so can we take our trackers, tracking all the cameras to do that?
0: And if you're making it impossible for us to live our lives.
2: I know, right?
0: Because, like, what do you mean I'm entering your house and I have to do like a freaking sweep as if I'm president of the country?
1: I think we will sanga ku exo ya bela okay with it.
2: No, Faisal, first, so
0: anyway, custom sexy.
1: Okay, this is the story. This man.
2: Custom sexy.
1: Oh, vanangi. This man. He had a girlfriend. Let me say that you stay in. He stays in UK. You stay in Uganda. He built his own house. Then in this own house, Italian yom chisenge. Where is chandelier? I don't know.
0: Chandelier.
1: The way, you know how Nigerians speak their English. Some things better to be picking up. Those English.
0: Okay, the bulb in the.
1: Then he installed the camera there. Everything happens on the bed.
2: Ouch.
1: The girl brought more than six men, and he was doing things with those six men even before the wedding. So what the guy did?
0: No, but why would you put cameras in someone's house? Like, why would you put cameras in
2: his
0: house?
2: It's his house.
0: Still, we put them there. Auntie, yeah, it's like for that purpose.
2: Me, what I want to know: the six men, was it like towards the wedding or?
1: Yeah, that's one. But he said six men bebaja in his house. Never kolachi. With this. Fiance, we are,
0: God forbid, a girl needs company.
1: So,
2: no, please, if you're living in somebody's house, you're supposed to respect his house. If it was your house, I would understand.
1: Okay,
2: it's his house.
0: God forbid.
1: Let me tell you something.
0: Men do this all the time.
1: Guys, let me tell you something.
2: But they're houses.
0: Men do this all the time. Let's not have double standards. Let us chill.
2: If you have your own house, you're free to do anything.
1: Okay, let me.
2: If you're in somebody's house, you need to have respect.
0: Or whatever.
1: Okay, let me tell you
0: God
1: something.
0: God forbid.
1: If it was me, guy, I installed the camera in my house. And I'm seeing all the men are doing what they are doing. And doing that, canceling the wedding, it won't be okay. What I will do? I'll get my videographer here. By far, I tell him, cut it properly.
0: Edit it.
1: Once waiter go kubika, big cow. Nenida on my speech. When all the bagole, all the your mom, your parents are there.
0: Yeah.
1: I told by far play that video.
2: No, that's so wicked.
1: So
2: that's so wicked, honestly speaking.
1: Trust me. Engedije once was is that when you know after getting you
0: in pub, in private,
1: but once was like
2: Faisal. Yeah, you can a chagamba lika.
1: I don't know. But according to the story,
0: and these things of relationships and cheating, go back to abane so go out but now.
1: I don't tell you anything, but on your wedding, when everyone is sitting,
2: you play
1: there,
2: that clip.
1: I tell my guy, help me play that clip. And I make sure I have my muzinga there. I'm busy. Over Mujane Mustula, I make sure I have like six bouncers.
2: No, listen, Faizu, it doesn't make sense. The fact that you've already said your vows. So your husband and wife, so whatever you're doing, you're exposing her, but you're exposing yourself as well. You'd rather cancel the wedding.
1: No cancelling. I want you to put you on Deo Mumateko Gambe Bandai. I'm no longer married.
0: It's time to spice up your moments and let the good vibes flow with the Captain Morgan whenever you're hanging with the crew. The Captain's got your flavor. He's the best part. It's all about your spice. Filling a cola, go for it. Craving a crisp Sprite or 7-Up, mix it up. Want that extra kick? Stoney is your answer. No rules, just your perfect Captain Morgan mix. So tell us, how are you spicing up your day? Remember, however you spice it on. And of course, if you want a refreshing drink, I'm telling you now that some drinks will quench your thirst, but others fuel your adrenaline. Mountain Dew is not just a drink that quenches your thirst. It's an invitation to break the limits and go beyond the ordinary. Whether you're hitting the racetrack or shooting hoops with the squad, one sip of the bold citrus refreshment is all the boost that you need. Grab an ice cold Mountain Dew today. Now, of course, I told you guys to text me on my number, which is 0740674674. How have you spent your day? I see someone is telling me, good evening, this is Adiatunga Ellen, as you usual listening from Galuga and Tebe. Me, I spent the whole day revising for papers. Ole moi.
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0: 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I'm reminding you that Jumia is saying happy anniversary, and they are saying it in style. 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And again, I'm putting you on to Captain Morgan, but I'll tell you more about it later. Faisal, how are you spending your weekends?
1: See, not a little weekend we get up back. Okujako shake down. This time around, we're going to be an headliner. It's going to be the headline of the night. Then me, myself, DJ Young Money, Wildfire, and yeah. Dread Laser, then the MC Pest. That's it. Sunday to ina ugenda kunda ba njia beira waka. Ila tu wachari wange tononya.
2: Behavior. Okay. Starting off tonight, I'm actually.
1: Inda ko. Go wasuwa. Pozi walio toliyo. Here at NRG down here. Katibuli ya yewulire mpaka za FIFA. Ojana chitwa locho. Friday regular.
2: What no it?
1: Are you to be my nyatin? Janet Twalocho no steak ayo. Lijine kwaja.
2: Today World Cup is starting, Mexico and of course South Africa. I might pass by Krug to watch it and then I'll go home. Tomorrow, have a hair appointment. Then I'll be at Vienna College for their prom party. Then after that, I'll head to Krug. Yes, Saturday, what am I doing? Not so sure. Sunday, I'm not so sure still.
1: What program is Saturday?
2: What program is Saturday? Shakedown.
1: Kuliko Saint. Kango nongo seze waka.
2: Kuhina mkazi.
1: Yango longo se.
2: Techi kole.
1: Ofulwe kuse.
2: Techi sobo se. Techi sobo se. Personally, I think my weekend, my plans for the weekend just come as the weekend goes. Mm. Like, I never come through from Thursday when I know what I'm going to do. So, I'm actually open for invites. I'm open to Let's dates. Go for Pilates on Saturday. No.
1: What is
2: to
1: that?
2: To the gym, maybe.
1: Hey, didn't you call your gym one day?
2: Tukoleyo nga gas energy sako. Let's
1: do tomorrow at NH kulmo bimalo biogera no buli maji abula.
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2: So for me, I really don't have any plans for the weekend yet. But guys, if you want to invite me somewhere, you want to involve me. I'm open. I'll be around. I'll be ready to mingle. And
1: World Cup wagira timchi.
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1: What about you?
3: Actually, Ninasa to France. I'm telling you, France is like my number one.
1: I'm cheating.
3: England.
1: And options.
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3: Sige na kulonda ko.

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0: 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Now, Captain Morgan MacPitt is saying, enter the MacPitt today with Captain Morgan, Captain Morgan MacPitt Melon Splash, where the normal gets bold melon makeover. 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Remember, whenever you drinking, drink responsibly. And of course, still about Captain Morgan, it is time to spice up your moments and let the good vibes flow with your Captain Morgan. Whenever you're hanging with the crew, the captain's got your flavor. 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It's all about your spice. Filling a cola, go for it. Craving a Sprite, go, or a 7-Up, mix it up. Want that extra kick? Stony is your answer. There are no rules, absolutely. Just your perfect Captain Morgan mix. Excessive consumption of alcohol is harmful to your health. Remember to drink responsibly. Faizo, let's get into the fire cookie mix.
1: There's nothing as sweet as a quickie. Sweet as it sounds. This

0: Welcome back from that amazing Fire Quickie Mix by DJ VX Faisal. 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When it comes to the MTN Vibe Tribe, I want you guys to know that we are coming to your university very, very soon. It is returning next semester. 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To crown it all off, at the end of every activation, lucky winners will walk away with incredible room makeovers. So make sure that when we say we're coming to your university, you show up and show out. Now it's time for us to have our conversation of the day. And this is something I saw being discussed on TikTok. And I was like, you know what? Maybe we should also have a discussion about it. The question is, can two people who live completely different lifestyles make a relationship work?
1: Absolutely.
0: Two people who live absolutely different lifestyles make a relationship work.
2: Anything can work as long as you love each other. It can happen. Yeah.
0: So you're one of those people who think love is enough.
2: No, it's not enough, but love is not enough. It's so much going on. But if you are both willing to go beyond, it can work. I can be an entertainer and the other person is doing something totally different and the relationship works out. It can work 100%.
3: Okay, me on my side.
2: It's okay.
0: I'm sorry.
3: So, me on my side, what I really think, first of all, it depends. You as a person, what do you want? Because, let me say, as Faisal, nze, atina abantu balabo jebali, atina balabo bali different. Me as Faisal, sola kuwe na muntu nga entertainer. Ushitegela, kuba, tichigenda kuga, techiba techigata. There's nothing new you can say and nothing new you can do. Like, go get an accompany, but it's a mystery. There's nothing new you're going to do in my life because I've been in the entertainment industry.
2: You know the game.
3: I know the game.
2: Yeah.
3: I can't enter with you, even if I can't enter with you. Nyingine nevian, kutani kila kubounsa. Paka DJ Roger.
2: Fenang, chuba manye.
3: Paka stoma ba, nibona bagenda ba mubuza ako. So it can't work. Echo. Ngaturi wamu. But I'll prefer someone nga bintu byokola biri way different. Oshitegera way different kubyenkola 100%. Na seta gayo na 1% like this. Ngachiri way different. Wobanga nze ndi mu industry ya music. Oba gori eyo mbulimi. 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
0: Oh my God.
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4: 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We are still Energy Circle with Gaga Vienna Indy and DJ VX Faisal. And our question was, do you think people with completely different lifestyles can actually make a relationship work? Now, we were still discussing, and I don't know if Vienna wants to add anything
5: to that. I think, like, it can work. And I've seen most of the successful relationships work when two people are doing completely two different things. Two completely different jobs makes sense than having the same person in the same field.
6: Have you ever dated someone in the same field?
5: Yes.
4: We speak.
6: He was in which field?
4: Here we speak with experience.
5: Thank you very much.
6: He was in which field?
5: I've told you, that's it, period.
6: MC, DJ, presenter.
5: Faisal, I said I've tried it and it didn't work out. So I recommend.
6: Can we know the name?
5: No, please.
4: Anyways, for me, here's what I think. When it comes to dating, you find someone who says, "Ngo kwanyo mkazi, eh? Omusanza agenda mubala at least 4 times a week." Awumula kuna kubiti atenga nurusi tabataga na kuwumula nochitegede awumula kena kubim week agenda out every time no mfuna ngo bade wa msanga fulu mabuli week no mfuna teno yagalo kolachi okumuchusa just because for you you're a homebody and you don't go out like that no tanko kole ntondo. For me, that is where the problem comes in. If say you're dating someone in a different field and they have to work overnight, your shift ends okola 9 to 5. You're working from 9 to 5. You have the entire night, the entire day to chill and to sleep. And then the time your boyfriend or your husband is at home, govo genze kola. Now I feel like it always clashes. It's better nayombanga temkolo mlimu gwe gumu nenga at least your schedules are not far apart. Ochitegede. So you don't have things like this. Naturally, bobango sazewo nti ogenda kufuna

0: I homebody na yungo gena funo mtu unga party animal. 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
1: Zendali nkuba party.
0: Hey. 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So why are you trying to change me?
2: Yokola.
0: No. Like that's my lifestyle. That's something I like. I like, for example, I like to travel. I don't like to be in one place.
2: Since the high
0: I like
2: time to you be. Raise the kids.
0: Echishi? 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
2: Okay, the thing is like this. Let me work for the family. You raise the kids. Simple as that.
1: Faisal, if you phone me in that kind of lifestyle, you're not gonna change me. You have to love me for who
0: for
1: I
0: who
1: am.
0: I am. But yes.
1: Bwemba ndi bwenti unjagala bwenti unga bwenti.
0: Akaimba toka manyi njagala nga bwenti. 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So for me, I feel like it's always better. But when you understand each other, because like there's always problems that are gonna arise. 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I am telling you, you're working from 7 p.m. to 6 a.m. in the morning. 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Okuja kwanga tukaba mbala fina. 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
2: chuchu sola chikiriza.
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2: First of all, nzijesa sola kukiriza ngu mwala kola mu night economy. 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That's okay.
1: But remember, she works during day. 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The night. How are you guys going to be able as to long meet?
2: As long as you leave home when the food is ready, everything is <okay. laughs> No, that's the truth. 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
0: set. 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Ewe na because but when do you get time for each other? 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
2: Chogamba kumachate tuwefuna.
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0: You need to talk.
2: Problem watch relationships of Zibira or Katononio and Zibula. 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
0: No.
2: Okay,
0: so
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0: Woman, let us know what you think. Hit me up on 0740674674. 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I'm also reminding you, I'm putting you onto something nice. Mama shumunzi mieka kayum. Anyway, too much. 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

0: 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Now, our question of the day was very simple, and we were just asking you guys to tell us, do you think people who live very different, like polar opposites, live extremely different lifestyles, can make a relationship work? And many of us were actually agreeing to that. Now, I want to see if you guys were agreeing with us too, but it doesn't look like it. Someone is saying, for me, I feel like you need to date someone within your job range. What do you think?
1: Genuinely speaking, like I said, if you have a great bond, it's good. Beyonce and Jay-Z have worked it out. They've been married for the longest time and they're all artists. We've had other people that are not in the same field and it has worked out. It depends on how both of you feel about it.
0: Okay, Faizo, any last remarks? So to bully it?
2: I wish Katonda saw Tulaga behind the doors.
0: Is it what?
2: Katinga will have a bunch of Beyonce and Jay-Z. Then they see what's behind there.
0: Of course, all marriages have that.
1: Like, it can never be a perfect line.
0: It's not roses.
1: You see, all people that celebrate 50 years, 45.
2: Have you ever been married?
1: No. Okay. But this is the thing.
2: Have you ever been in a relationship for 5 years?
1: No. No, darling.
2: Advice so cozy.
1: I know. Cheng gamba. Tewali like ola nembulamu. Life is never perfect. Muberamu ups and downs. Ola mene relationship. 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Then the next day you're okay. Like ngabo ngambi. If you all both of you are willing to work it out, it always works out.
0: Okay. Perfect. Tushu alaini in the stitcher. If you want to make it work, you can make it work. Yeah.
2: So
0: regardless.
2: If I'm a radio presenter, I can date a doctor?
0: Yeah.
1: Yeah.
0: Why not?
1: Why not?
2: You think that is a good connection?
0: Yeah, it is a great connection. I think you actually do well with a doctor, you.
2: I think people who do Baba Itatia Baba Somo Bongo, psychologist. Those ones. Oh my lord.
1: They can read.
2: I tried to
0: date one.
2: Yes.
0: Are you sure? How did it end?
2: I don't know how the girl used to get me. But how? I never sensed you know someone who talks to you after no demaso. Like,
0: don't ask. I'm sadjarimba. Some men don't fold under pressure.
2: Without even any pressure, in a good way. About the lawyers. Oh my god.
0: Bayon bakaya na.
2: Ever take by your lawyer?
0: Let me know what job you would never date from. Ngagwe amutako logo mlim. Toso katinze. Anyone who works in the bar life, nightlife, DJ,
1: yeah.
0: MC, tompa. Sisobola. Dancer, sisobola. Do you know that sound of Ndimuzini? Chris, I'm going to call it. Uganda, the Jumia 14th anniversary celebration is officially live. We went live from June 1st. and we are going all the way up to 31st June. So to Jaguze, with massive savings of up to 70% off on selected products, including Brush with Birds tickets and Moonbeam chocolate making experiences. 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It's exactly 8:52 p.m. And we're getting into some ads. Later, I see some songs that are going to be playing right here. Like I said, we are the number one name in music. What do you expect? We have Energy from Tiwa Savage, and I see Ballerina, Silent Adi, shall also be playing right here at the number one name in music. We are telling you to shh and dance.
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1: Yellow Batman. Is that?

0: Yeah.
1: I always tell people, somebody is not going to be the best version of them until you become the best version of you. Somebody is not going to be an entrepreneur until you are. Somebody is not going to be able to take that vacation until you put them in a position to do that. There's somebody counting on you to be successful. There's somebody counting on you to be happy. There's somebody counting on you to get your priorities straight so that they can get theirs.
2: Right.
1: Not everybody is meant to be leaders, bro. Not everybody is meant to have the motivation, have the discipline.
0: Energy.

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Now I'm reminding you about Good Life Health. 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
1: 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Me say yo, you.

0: shout out to everybody that has been actually tuned in and everyone that has listened in up until this time. Tomorrow, but Monday, we shall be here live and loud again as Energy Circle with Gaga Vienna Indie and, of course, DJ VX Faisal. Welcome back from the rave. I hope you enjoyed yourself. Thank you for listening to us. Now, I know you guys are already watching the match. Who are you supporting? Text me on my number, which is 0740674674. And, of course, we wish you a happy World Cup season. Monday, we shall be back live and loud. I'm going to leave you to listen to some more music because, hey, the radio doesn't close, so don't touch the dial.
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I'm not sure how nobody happened. 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
1: 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If it's not us,
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matching a dash, dash, but dash. 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
0: I don't know what that is let's try it now number 2 hey intona yami two I just as a grain, you have a number 3 10. 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

0: 10 p.m. to 12 a.m. for the hottest beats. DJ Harold and MC Adele bring the heat from 10 p.m. to 12 a.m.
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You sure? I'm gone. I'm gone. I'm gone. I'm gone. I'm gone. I'm gone. I'm gone. I'm gone. I'm gone. I'm gone. I'm gone. I'm gone. I'm gone. I'm gone. I'm gone. I'm gone. I'm gone. I'm gone. I'm gone. I'm gone. I'm gone. I'm gone. I'm gone. I'm gone. I'm gone. I'm gone. I'm gone. I'm gone. I'm gone. I'm gone. I'm gone. I'm gone. I'm gone. I'm gone. I'm gone. I'm gone. I'm gone. I'm gone. I'm gone. I'm gone. I'm gone. I'm gone. I'm gone. I'm gone. I'm gone. I'm gone. I'm gone. I'm gone. I'm gone. I'm gone. I'm gone. I'm gone. I'm gone. I'm gone. I'm gone. I'm gone. I'm gone. I'm gone. I'm gone. I'm gone. I'm gone. I'm gone. I'm gone. I'm gone. I'm gone.